0: Power 107.5, Columbus's number one for hip-hop and R&B. 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It's the king of the city, your girlfriend's favorite, the one and only At Ladies Love, Lonnie. And welcome to the Wild Out Wednesday edition of the number one night show in Columbus, L3 at night. Halfway through the week already, it's about to be the weekend. Shouts out to all them Geminis that's getting ready to celebrate their birthday. But it's a lot to celebrate, including we're going to celebrate the city of Columbus this upcoming weekend, man. 614 day. Of course, Power 107.5, we're going to be outside for show. I'm going to tell you where we're going to be at coming up on the show. Also, we got a festival this weekend. The Columbus Arts Festival is back. Get ready to see some cool art pieces and enjoy a whole bunch of other things for the city. And of course, we got a concert tonight. Shout out to everybody that's heading over to Kimba Live right now to see Baby Keem on that sold out casino tour. Yep, it's sold out, so I don't think you can get a ticket unless you catch one of them guys outside selling them tickets for more than what they originally cost. But we're going to be talking about a lot more on the show also, including gassing you up. How that sound? A free month worth the gas? Yeah, you might want to tap in with L3 at Nights tonight. It's your boy, Ladies Love Lonnie. Don't forget to follow me on social media platforms so we can connect more at Ladies Love Lonnie. But I'm here. I got whatever you need. DJ Mr. King is here because he got that 9 o'clock takeover mix. That's coming up also. Don't change the station. My third shift gang, I got everything you need tonight, baby.
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0: TikTok, IG, X, Threads, and all that. 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

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Hughley, Rick Ross, DJ Kid Capri, and a whole bunch of others that you're going to love, man. So don't miss out and don't wait last minute. 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

Brown eyes. 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Inside the 107 days of summer, it's the king of the city at Ladies Love, Lonnie, taking over the night shift all the way up until midnight. Y'all know what it is, man. L3 at night. Happy Wednesday to everybody out there, man. And big congrats to our power listener, Jasmine. She did what we told her to do. She took that music curator challenge, and now she won. And she got tickets to the Kehlani World Tour experience for free on us. Now she get to go see Kehlani, Duran Bernard, who both of them won Grammys, and more live at the Blossom Music Center, August 14th in Cayuga Falls, right outside of Cleveland, Ohio. Shouts out to her. 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I had to do that because a lot of people didn't think the Music Curator Challenge is real. 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Every time we tell you take that Music Curator Challenge, you better go do it. And Jasmine, she's live in the 614. The next Music Curator Challenge, hey, that could be you that win that. Make sure you stay alert on when that's coming.

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0: 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Columbus is number one for hip-hop and R&B inside 107 days of summer. Powered by people, places, and dreams. It's your girlfriend's favorite at Ladies Love, Lonnie. Kicking it with y'all until midnight on the Wild Out Wednesday edition of L3 at Nights. And I see all the streamers in the city wilding out on my timeline because they trying to get accepted into Streaming University, which is hosted by Kai Sanat. And yep, he officially bringing it back this year. Yep, the 24-year-old streamer has officially opened applications for his multi-day event where aspiring and growing content creators that are alike can learn from professors with expertise in different streaming niches. As explained on the website, if you go on the website, it tells you that students is going to learn about different popular streaming categories such as gaming, IRL, or if you just want to be chatting, and more hands-on workshops, collaborations with other content creators, and most importantly, networking opportunity is what Streaming University is going to be all about. So all the streamers in the city, go put on for Columbus and Ohio right now. You can visit his website at streaminguniversity.com. But yes, I see everybody on my timeline trying to get in here. Even myself, I'm trying to be a professor. I'm trying to teach these streamers how to market themselves, how to network themselves, and more. So hey, Kai Sanat, you better accept me, man. You don't got to be just a streamer to get into Streaming University. You just got to be 18 plus, willing to travel wherever this is going to be held at. And you got to have a social media account so they can verify who you are. But shout out to Kai Sanat for this, man. I love it. We getting more and more streamers I see everywhere. And let's keep it going, man. Hopefully they can grow from this.
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Shout out to everybody that's downtown right now. You probably wondering what's going on, why it's so lit. Baby Keem is at Kimball Live right now for the casino tour. Columbus is just spoiled with concerts, man. We had Don Toliver yesterday. Now we got Baby Keem tonight. And guess what? It's going down this weekend.

0: That was Coi Leray, NBA Young Boy, Better Than Yours. Shout out to Miss Erin holding down the West Side. She requested that song. You Know I Got You. 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It's your favorite at Ladies Love, Lonnie. Welcome back to L3 at Nights. It's officially summer 2026. This is what we've been waiting for, right? Waiting on the sun to come out, ready for concerts, which we had one yesterday. Don Toliver, shout out to everybody that went to that. That looked crazy. Had a concert tonight. Baby Keem right now is at Kimball Live. And this weekend, we got the Columbus Arts Festival is back. And you can join Power 107.5 this Saturday, featuring over 250 visual artists. It's going to be four stages of performances and dozens of food vendors, because you know we love to eat. If it's food there, I know I'm going to be there for sure. All of this is going down for free this Saturday, starting at 10 a.m. Make sure you visit the Power 107.5 tent. 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All right, you need more information on that Columbus Arts Festival, go to our website. 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But the Arts Festival this weekend at the downtown riverfront, going on from Friday to Sunday. 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

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Ladies Love Lonnie is on. 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

You must thought Columbus Arts Festival was the only thing we got going on this weekend. Nope, you forgot Sunday is 614 day. And coming up in less than 10 minutes, I'm going to tell you where Power 107.5 going to be at to celebrate the Columbus culture. You know what? I'm about to let y'all know. I'm going to let T.I.

0: That's J. Cole Legacy right here on Power 107.5, Columbus's number one for hip-hop and R&B inside the 107 Days of Summer. It's the city's favorite at Ladies Love. Lonnie, make sure you follow me on all social media platforms so we can connect more outside of the radio, man. But this weekend is going down. Not only is it the Columbus Arts Festival, but this Sunday is 614 Day, man. That's a big day in Columbus. As y'all know, that's our area code if you ain't hip. So Sunday, join Power 107.5 as we celebrate all things Columbus at 614 Day, highlighting our community, our culture, businesses, and the connections that make Columbus special. 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But hey, Columbus, we need to make 614 Day big each and every year and show how we represent Columbus, Ohio, the city that raised me and the city that paid me. You dig?
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It's the Go At Ladies Love. Lonnie, welcome back to L3 at Nights on this Wild Out Wednesday in the 614. I know a lot of people is upset right now. If you've been following that Carmelo Anthony case, finally got a verdict yesterday. And if you ain't heard the story, it went down last year, man, April 2nd to be exact, where Carmelo Anthony and another kid, Austin Metcalf, were involved in a violent confrontation at a high school track meet in Frisco, Texas. And according to witnesses, man, Austin and Carmelo got into a confronted argument over the presence in a seating area where Carmelo was at the wrong high school's tent, and they told him to leave to go to his school's under his school tent. And I don't know the words they had back and forth, but I know Carmelo stabbed Metcalf in the heart and end up killing him, and he was taken into custody and charged with a felony first-degree murder. And his bond was posted at $1 million, but it was later adjusted to $250. And they allowed Carmelo to leave jail and be placed under house arrest with ankle monitor. So this case been going on for little over a year now, and we finally got a verdict yesterday. They charged Carmelo Anthony with 35 years in prison, and he will be eligible for parole after serving at least half of the time. And he was saying that it was self-defense. People from the other school tried to jump him, and he acted in self-defense and did what he could. But you know, the jurors found that this was not self-defense, and he acted in a way which he could have walked away or ran to help. So a lot of people was upset, saying that it was self-defense, as Carmelo said that he was just protecting himself for danger. So you can read more about this story on our website right now at mycolumbuspower.com. It's just sad that two young teenagers both basically lost their lives, and these was good kids. They said Carmelo was a GPA student of 3.7. He was captain of the football team and the basketball team and the track team. So, it just sucks that it all went down like this. But, don't be surprised if you see, riots maybe in other cities start happening and other things. This is a big case. You should go read about it right now.

0: 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And early voting and absentee voting are going on right now.
1: That's right. Urban One is committed to ensuring voters of the info they need to participate in every election.
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0: 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I am Ladies Love Lonnie, and you're listening to the number one night show in the city, L3 at Night. We halfway through the week already, man. It's about to be the weekend before you know it. And don't forget, man, we're trying to gas you up. Somebody is getting gassed up by Power 107.5 inside 107 days of summer. That's right, we're giving you a whole month of free gas. 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That's one whole month of free gas, and you know we could all use some free gas, because I mean $4.39 is what I just paid earlier today, and I was kind of upset that didn't even give me 100 miles. Like, what's that gonna do? I'm gonna need more gas in 2 days. All right, so it's 107 days of summer, which is powered by People, Places, and Dreams. 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All right, good luck to you.
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3: 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Like, ain't even like that. 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

0: 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It's your girlfriend's favorite, the GOAT, the one and only At Ladies Love, Lonnie. And that is my time tonight on the Wild Out Wednesday edition of L3 at Nights. Man, I appreciate everybody that tapped in with your boy, especially my third shift gang. You know I rock with y'all the long way, man. And every side of town in the city, from the north, the south, the east, and the west, man. Y'all stay tapped in with L3. But I got some sad news. I'm going to be gone for the rest of the week. I'm going out the country. I got a vacation in Mexico. But don't even worry, my brother, Sir, the young OG, is going to be filling in for me for the rest of the week. I'll be back on air Tuesday night. So if you hear a different voice at night times, I'm gone on vacation. Because last time I was gone, it was a couple listeners that hit me up. Like, I ain't hear your voice on the radio tonight. And I'm like, that's because, I'm on vacation. So I'm just letting y'all know right now. I'm on vacation until Tuesday night, man. So I love y'all. Be safe. Have a great, fun weekend. There's plenty of things going on in the city. Make sure you step outside this weekend. I love y'all. Always remember, a sleeper gets nothing but a dream. Good night, Columbus.
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But no dark skin, country old. 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

0: 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You tapped into the Midnight Vibe with your MVP. It's your favorite baby Bebs, the Radio Vixen. And I got a question for you. What you know about these 107 days of summer that's powered by people, places, and dreams? You ain't familiar? Turn us up.
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0: And Quavo and Juicy J with Don't Kill the Party right there on Power 107.5. Happy Thursday. It's your favorite baby Bebs, the Radio Vixen. I got all your requests coming up next. And join us this Sunday as we celebrate Columbus at 614 Day, highlighting our community, our culture, local businesses, local resources, and all the connections you need right here. It all makes Columbus what it is. I got details for you coming up next.
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4: How we get so deep so fast? 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

0: 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He actually settled a recent lawsuit over the Sensational and Mona Lisa songwriting royalties. 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We back in a minute. 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

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We're trying to get you qualified for some free gas for 1 month. That's right, free gas from Power for 30 days. Mm-hmm. That's real big. And I ain't

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All you got to do is stay tapped in. Become that PIP. 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

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Never been a bold or lame old. 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Strip club stunt, I'ma stunt hard. 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He Mr. Get It Done, I'm Mrs. One of One. Fall in love every time we link. He got me sprung.com. Mind these girls can't keep it peace. I ain't stressing on you, you ain't stressing on me. 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I ain't in your beats and you ain't in mine. Yeah, we both outside. That's

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0: It's Chris Brown, Bryson Tiller, and Usher with that It Depends remix again right here on Power 107.5. It's show number one in Columbus for hip-hop and R&B, and we're giving you 107 days of summer, powered by people, places, and dreams. Your favorite baby babs in the Power Lounge. What's up, friend? Hey, more heat and more humidity is expected this week, along with some pop-up thunderstorms and showers today. Highs expected to reach near 84. 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Pooh Shiesty's trial has been pushed back a little bit to sometime in 2027. 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We ain't got nothing for you but music, money, and all of that right here inside these 107 days of summer. Powered by people, places, and dreams. It's your favorite baby. I'm back to do it again. Same place, same time. Right here on Power, 12 a.m. to 6. Mwah.
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TikTok, IG, X, Threads, and all that. Yep, we there too, at Power Columbus. 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

0: everybody. 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
0: All good. Alton Walker was good.
2: Oh, it's thirsty Thursday, and I'm thirsty.
1: Always.
2: Oh, man, I ain't afraid to be thirsty. I'm tired of y'all.
1: Uncle Alton.
0: Kyle Santilli, and I'm in the building. Shout out to our guy, DJ AK. He is in the mix, and it is a thirsty Thursday, man. What y'all bring to drink today?
1: Tequila is underneath El Mayor. I say. Shout out to Incognito. I still got a sip or two in here.

0: Hustle.
1: That's the homie DJ AK in the mix, baby. Appreciate you, dog. Good looking out, man. AK will be ready for the weekend when he comes back tomorrow morning to rock out with us, all right? Morning Hustle, L'Oreal, Kyle Santillan, Alton Walker. It's time for Kyle's message of the day.
2: And mine.
3: Yeah.
4: Listen up.
3: Here's some quick inspiration to start your day.
4: Now check it. Kyle's message of the day.
1: Kyle's message of the day today is everybody ain't your friend.
2: Hell nah.
1: Everybody ain't your friend. And I'm bringing this message to y'all based off the Carmelo Anthony situation where he just got sentenced to 35 years. And I'm talking about that kid that I think is responsible. He goes by the name of Eddie. Eddie and Carmelo was under that tent having the conversation as friends. And when everything jumped off, Eddie tried to play Carmelo and it led to what it led to. Everybody ain't your friend. They had a rapport. They had, you know, hung out together. They knew each other and all of that. But when it came down to it, Eddie did not have Carmelo's back at all. Eddie did not try to defuse the situation. Eddie didn't try to intervene. He just thought it was funny, pulled out his phone and pretended to record. Everybody ain't your friend. And you gotta remember, man, some people go in the associates category, some people go in the family category, some people do go in the friends category, but some people, you just say hi and you say bye. And you gotta know when and where to put people in certain situations, because when you think it's more than what it is, that's when you end up getting into a situation where you find out that they might turn on you and play you and not treat you like the friend that you thought that they were, right? So I wish this didn't happen the way it did, but I think more people need to hold this Eddie kid accountable. Yo, Kyle's message of the day today is everybody ain't your friend.
2: Yes, and I'm just going to say something a little more on the light side. For me, sometimes I feel like I got my life together, but then my windshield gets a little foggy, and then I don't know what temperature to use to get rid of it, and then it gets hot when I do find the temperature. I don't know, that's a lot. Being a girl.
1: It is a lot.
5: Menopause.
2: That what? That's not menopause. I'm not at that age.
1: That's hilarious. Yo. All right, man. When we come back, do you have a problem with going places by yourself? We're going to talk about it when we return.
4: Hold up. Wake your ass up, man.
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4: 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It's Nails from the Midday Kickback. 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
5: 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We had an accident on Sullivan Avenue, west of South Hague. That is clear. We have picked up a problem now on 315 North at I-70. The accident blocks the right lane. Elsewhere on 315, there's a stretch of roadway closed for construction. 315 is shut down. Between Powell and 23 through late July, the detour 23 to 750 to 315 or reverse. And we're seeing slow traffic right now for motorists traveling 161 heading eastbound from Kitzmiller to 310. It is slow. 161 west is looking good. On I-70 east and westbound, it's a smooth drive there with no delays right now.
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1: Hi, L'Oreal, Kyle Santilli, and Alton Walker. 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
1: I don't know why. You should be able to enjoy activities. Like, if I want to go sit down at a restaurant and have a nice little dinner and at the table, not at the bar.
2: No, not at the table.
1: At the table by myself.
2: At the bar.
1: I got my main plate here. I got my sides over here. I'm just eating. I'm chilling. I'm reflecting in my thoughts. Going to the movies.
2: No, okay, going to the movies is outrageous.
1: If I want to see the movie, it's all about the movie. Why can't I go to the movies by
2: myself? That's so creepy. You can't even doze off either. Because me, I doze off in a movie. Like, who's going to protect you if somebody come in there and start stabbing
1: people?
3: As a man, I'm not going to the movies by myself.
1: Why not? Tell me why.
3: Because it's not manly. It's not manly to go to the movies by yourself. It's not manly to go to the restaurant and sit at a table. You need to sit at the bar.
2: I don't know what being a man has to do with anything. I mean, Jeezy did say that men should be able to take themselves out on dates.
3: As a man, you shouldn't say stuff like that.
1: I don't agree with that.
3: But you did it.
1: No, I didn't.
3: You took yourself to the movies. That's a
1: no,
3: date.
1: No, I went to see a movie.
3: On a date by yourself.
1: No, it's not
3: you
1: a
3: just
1: date.
3: Can't say it. You
1: it's
3: don't want to say
1: date.
3: It. But it is what it
2: I'm
3: is.
2: I'm sorry. Going to the movies by yourself is super creepy. It reminds me of just like a pervert. Like in
1: that's
2: the back of a
1: crazy
2: theater.
1: That's that y'all feel that
2: a
1: way.
2: A jacket over their lap. But like going to the bar, I feel like by yourself makes sense because that's a social
3: to a
2: place.
3: Bar, but you got to be at the bar.
2: But like a concert is
3: weird. You can't
2: weird.
3: Go by yourself.
1: Go to a concert by
2: who
1: yourself.
2: You, sing
3: you can't
2: with?
3: Go by yourself.
1: You know what? I'm surprised that you say this, L'Oreal, because you will travel by yourself.
3: But she meet people.
2: I do travel by myself.
1: So what's wrong with...
2: Because I hate people.
3: But she meet people there.
1: Like, no, but I'm saying, if you can get on a trip and travel halfway around the world by yourself, why can't I go downtown to a movie theater by myself?
2: Have you ever had to share a hotel room with somebody that won't shut the hell up?
1: I get it. And that's how it... You don't want nobody talking over your food. I'm having this meal by myself.
2: At the bar.
3: At the bar.
2: No, at the bar. Getting a table, you look so lonely and sad.
1: Wow.
2: Whenever I see somebody and I'm like with a friend, I'll be like, should we send him a shot?
3: And I do comedy shows. And when I see a dude by himself at a comedy club, I'd be on stage like, what is wrong with you, bro?
1: What if he was just an Alton Walker fan?
3: No.
2: But you know what's worse about this? Kyle has a whole family and he's going to dinner by himself.
1: Well, I mean,
2: Shonda.
1: Well, I mean, we talk about this all the time. Like, with me being at work, I'm in a separate city from my family. So I do most things by myself.
2: But a lot of men do that. They try to sneak off without their family and go eat alone.
1: That's true, too.
2: You try to bring home a pizza.
3: Try to save some money.
1: Yeah, I'll bring y'all home some McDonald's, but I already had it. Lobster.
2: Y'all ain't right. You better bring home Ruth Chris to everybody.
3: I bring my whole family. I got $1,000 bill. I go by myself. It's $10. I'm good. It's expensive.
2: Now you see how loner Alton number came on.
1: All right. So what do you think, hustlers? Is it weird to do certain things by yourself, like going to the movies, going to a restaurant, going to concerts, or anything else that you can think of?
2: Who's going to hold the camera while you're at the concert? Somebody got to see you singing.
1: Nah, that's crazy. 866-HUSTLE-8. 866-487-8538. Hit us up.
2: That's weird.
4: It's the morning hustle.
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1: with the Morning Hustle.
2: All right, listen, we're here talking about whether or not it's okay for you to do certain things by yourself. A lot of people feel like they need company to go out. And I'm like, nah, man, if you're going out to enjoy a thing, you can go by yourself. What do you say? 866-HUSTLE-8, 866-487-8538. Who is this? Where are you calling from?
3: This is Mickey calling from Pompano Beach, exit 36.
2: Yes, ma'am. Give us the exit. Okay. What you think about going out by yourself?
3: I think it's a good thing. I do it all the time because sometimes we have to learn to deactivate. That's why you see a lot of Jews walk on Sunday, on Saturday. They don't use no cell phones. They don't watch television. You have to deactivate from the world sometimes.
1: Are you Jewish?
3: Yep. I do it all the time.
1: You're Jewish?
3: Yep. So learn how to deactivate. You can regroup when you go back with your family and friends. Your attitude is different. Your posture is different. Uh-huh. Everything is different.
2: Exactly, man. See, I think there's a lot of people out there that understand, man. If you're comfortable with yourself, you can go anywhere by yourself.
1: Yeah, shopping is the only thing I'm down to do by myself other than sit at a bar. Because, like, I used to go shopping and, like, with like, one of my homegirls, and she the type to hawk over you. And it's like, how I'm looking at something and you looking at me looking at something. Go look at something yourself.
2: I agree. Go by yourself with that because I ain't trying to tag along and be in the store all day.
1: See, I don't, unless you got the credit card, you can
2: 866-HUSTLE-8, 866-487-8538. Man, what do y'all say about going to certain places by yourself?
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13: Hi, this is Whitehall Mayor Michael Bivens. 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
16: Today we're asking a question: why are people so insecure that they won't go to places
17: by
16: themselves?
17: I don't think that's the question. I'm pretty sure it's not.
16: All right, I did put a little spice on it.
17: Sure did.
16: But we're asking you, is it okay to go to certain places by yourself, like the movies, the restaurants, the shows, and things of that nature? All right, Hustlers, what do you say about it? 866-HUSTLE-8, 866-487-8538. Yo, Eugene's on the line. What's your thoughts, bro?
18: Man, I'm going with Kyle on this one.
17: Oh, God, who's Kyle?
18: Yes. Hey, listen. When you came in the world, who you come with if you don't have a twin? You came by yourself,
17: nah,
18: right?
17: I came with the placenta.
18: You always got to recap. Listen, when you came by yourself, you could go anywhere by yourself. You enjoy your own company, man. So peace and quiet. Give you a good time, man, to just reflect on some things by yourself. Yeah. You got the kids, he bugging you, want stuff. You know, it's not cheaper to go by yourself.
17: I don't have nothing wrong with going.
19: Just

0: Certain places by myself, the bar. That makes sense. It's one seat for a reason. Yeah. You know, but the movie theater is a row. And even, hold on. Nope. You ain't let me finish, though, with the movie. Because when you go to certain movie theaters, the chairs come in pairs. Okay? So it's weird. Now you got to sit in a pair with a stranger.
1: You rubbing elbows with somebody you don't even know.
2: They do that so you can meet somebody there.
3: You ain't got to sit beside nobody. You can sit beside by yourself because you're going by yourself.
0: You can't do that. It's limited seats.
3: L'Oreal, cut it out, L'Oreal. Y'all get Kyle a break on this one, man. You two out.
2: That's right.
3: Y'all be cool, man.
0: Kyle's abandoning his family so he can go to the movies.
2: Good morning. Who's this? What you call him?
4: Yo. Hey, man, it's Terrence from Atlanta.
2: Come on, T. Talk to him, T.
4: Hey, man. Hey, look. That's great. Look, I keep going both sides of it. It's like, if you're a weird person, I consider going out by yourself like that weird. But I done been in situations where I took myself out of steak houses and sat down and ate before. So I think if you're a weird person, it make you weird. But going out and just doing certain things at the spur of the moment, I don't consider that, you know, not them.
0: I'm with you on the steakhouse, though, because who the hell want to pay for other people to eat steak? I only want to eat good. You know what
4: right.
0: I mean?
4: I like seafood, so, you know.
0: But a
4: like
0: concert? But a concert. Who you going to two-step with?
4: No, I agree with you on the concert thing. And if I go to the bar, I'm not going to sit at the table. I'm going to ask you to sit at the bar.
1: There we go.
2: Come on, bro. Hold on, really.
1: That's the only manly thing to do.
2: L'Oreal loves Stevie Wonder.
0: Love.
2: Let's say you knew this was Stevie Wonder's last concert on Earth. You had an opportunity to go. You got one ticket. Can't nobody go with you. You not going to go.
0: Who's going to give me one ticket?
2: I'm just saying.
1: And if they do give me one ticket and go be backstage, I do that. But I ain't sitting in the audience.
0: Well, hopefully the security is like Stevie and they can't see, so I'll sneak somebody else in.
2: Oh, my God.
0: Elton, you want to go?
1: Right. And that's selfish to give you one ticket.
0: That's just crazy. You don't want me to have no fun if you give me one ticket.
2: But the point is, you going to go by yourself.
4: Because I know what he's saying. You going to that concert, though. You going to hit that concert.
0: If I got one ticket, that's because I got one backstage pass, and that means I know somebody back there.
2: Nope.
1: Right. I miss somebody.
0: I know Stevie Wonder, actually.
4: Now, if I see you at a carnival or something by yourself, I'm going to say something.
0: That's what I'm saying. Who you going to get on the ride with? That's crazy.
2: I mean, maybe you have a point with the roller coaster, but other than that, everything else is cool.
0: You screaming, looking around for somebody else to join you.
2: All right. What do y'all say, man? If you didn't get through on the phone lines, you know what to do. Shoot us a voice note on that Morning Hustle app. We're going to switch gears and get ready for the lowdown when we come back. L'Oreal, what you got?
0: Well, it looks like Jay-Z has a lot more in store for us, and I'll tell you exactly what that is. Plus, Chris Brown might have to get another woman locked up outside his home. Well, I'm just joking. His baby mom is giving him some drama. We'll talk all about it coming up in the lowdown.
2: That's on the way. Don't move.
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1: Robbie, what's good?
2: Hey, good morning.
1: How you feeling?
2: Doing good.
1: Okay. They said we need somebody from Oklahoma to win this damn money today. And you said, yeah. I got it, huh?
2: Yeah, I'm going to try.
1: Okay.
3: All right.
1: When we come back, Robbie's on the line representing OKC. We got her up next on that $1,000 cash grab.
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20: 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As you make the trip across town, we have an accident on 315 North at I-70. And on 71 Southside, northbound traffic is at a slow go. You'll find delays between 104 and Frank Road in I-70 and 315. 161 East is slow now between 62 and Johnstown and Beach. Taking a look at I-70 East and West, it's flowing freely. We do have some restrictions on 70 West side. Westbound between Hilliard Rome and 142, the two left lanes are closed. That'll go through July of next year. A stretch of 315 is closed between Powell and 23 for road work. Detour 23 to 750 to 315 or reverse.
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3: Time for that $1,000 cash grab. We got Robbie on the line.
4: Robbie!
3: Oklahoma. What's happening, babe?
5: Doing good.
3: Okay.
4: All right. She's nervous.
3: She's a little nervous. I can hear it.
5: That's okay. A little bit.
4: Nervous. If you're nervous, you're not going to win.
3: Don't say that. That's you can overcome and you could be a winner today, okay?
5: Yeah, I already know.
6: This one's good. You good.
3: All right. Let me give you the rules really quickly. You got 60 seconds to answer 10 questions for every correct answer. We'll give you $10. Get all 10 right, you win $1,000. If you don't know the answer, you can say pass. We'll come back to that question as long as we have time left. And make sure the answer you give is the one that you want, because we have to go with your first response in every single last one of our judges, Big Med. Don't play about that, okay?
5: All right.
3: All right. That being said, we want to hook you up. L'Oreal's got a free answer for you.
6: And that answer is a flock, no waka.
5: All right.
3: You got that?
5: Yep.
3: I got 60 seconds on the clock. When you're ready, say, I'm ready, Kyle.
5: All right, ready.
3: All right, clock begins at three. That ain't what I said.
4: She ain't going to win because she didn't say your name.
3: Yeah, I said, when you're ready, say, I'm ready, Kyle.
6: She refused.
5: All right, I'm ready, Kyle.
3: All right, clock begins at three.
6: I want to say your
3: two,
6: name.
3: Two, one, here we go. What is 9 times 6?
5: 4.
3: Spell the word because.
5: BECAUSE.
3: Which U.S. state is home to the Statue of Liberty? California, New York, or Florida?
5: New York.
3: Beyonce was the lead singer of which 90s, 2000s R&B girl group?
5: Destiny's Child.
3: What's the capital city of Arizona?
5: Phoenix.
3: How many total states make up the United States? Is it 45, 50, or 52?
5: 50.
3: What is 45 minus 15?
5: 20.
3: Michael Jackson's famous signature stage glove was covered in what shiny decoration?
5: Sequels.
4: How was she done?
3: Which animal is the tallest living land animal in the world? Is it an elephant, a giraffe, or a camel?
5: Giraffe.
3: What do you call a large group of birds that are flying together?
5: Flock.
6: Damn. You finna be so
4: dang
6: upset.
4: Wow.
6: Ooh, I don't even want to tell her, yo.
4: Oh, wow. Man.
6: Do I have to?
4: You got
6: to
4: tell her.
3: Got to tell her.
6: Girl, you would have won $1,000, but your math was off. And this question, I don't feel like this question was even that hard. You just, I'm talking about Med was already celebrating for you thinking you won $1,000.
4: Yep. Wow.
6: But unfortunately, you didn't know what 45 minus 15 is because you said 20.
3: Yes.
6: But the answer is actually 30.
4: Dang.
5: Oh, my God.
6: Hey, anything else you got right.
4: Hey, she should get extra credit for sequence. So, the sequence? I don't even know how you said
6: it. Well, we were looking
4: right
6: for rhinestone, but we took sequence.
4: You must be a Michael Jackson fan for real to say sequence. I would have never said sequence.
6: Well, I know she's not a mathematics fan, okay?
3: Yeah.
6: So, sorry, sister.
4: You was close.
6: But $90 is what you're walking away with. Oh, my God.
3: Oh, my God.
6: I know you're mad.
3: Robbie, do you have anything to say about your performance today?
5: I just woke up.
3: You're not supposed to give excuses, man.
4: Robbie got robbed.
5: Fresh out of sleep.
3: All right. Well, I'll tell you what, Robbie, you did get 9 out of 10, so congratulations on your $90, okay?
5: All right, thank you.
3: You did good, but you just didn't get all the money. For everybody else listening that wants to get down and you feel like you could get all 10 right, you know what to do. Text the word cash to 71007. You could be up next on that $1,000 cash.
6: Wow.

0: 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Morning Hustle in the building, and the lowdown's coming up next. Low, what we got?
1: Now, usually when you eat the fruit, you throw the pit out. And this time, there's no fruit involved. The pit is just out. I'll tell you exactly what I mean. Plus, Kanye West is being accused of violating a woman nearly 16 years ago. I'll give you all the details coming up in the lowdown.
0: Stick around. That's going down in 10 minutes.
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3: On 315 North at I-70, an accident is blocking your right lane. Traffic is slow on 71 Southside northbound as you travel between 104 Frank Road and I-70-315. On 161 East, between 62 and Johnstown and Beach, it is slow there. Checking I-70 East and West, no delays at this time. There is construction in Asheville on 23 between 752 and Wiegand Road with various lane restrictions. 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
3: Don't tell me it's Kanye West accusations. What's going on with that?
4: And I don't know, but it's looking a little strange. And I'll tell you why he's being called out. But first, it looks like they are spitting the pit out, okay? The Pitt kids, former Pitt kids, Angelina Jolie and Brad Pitt's children, three of them all together now, this makes the third, Zahira has taken the Pitt off of her name, okay? Now, a lot of people are saying that Angelina Jolie is actually encouraging the kids to separate themselves from the father. As we know, the two of them got divorced, and apparently it was a nasty divorce. They have six children all together, and if three to four of them ain't using the last name, it's given they not messing with him no more. Apparently, he barely speaks to them because they do not want anything to do with their father. Okay, now let's move on. It looks like Sky Jackson is saying that she has grown up and she wants to look like a grown up. Now, we know her from Disney and obviously that ginger jailed boyfriend or baby father she had that everybody said ruined her innocence, right? But it seems as though she's the one that doesn't want to seem so innocent.
5: If I had really big breasts and I had a really large booty and my body was shaped like a Coke bottle, y'all would not think that I looked 16.
4: And she is a grown woman now, but I don't think we need her to get enhancements just to prove it. She's saying that she's thinking about getting a BBL, some breast enhancements. And I say you are still in your early 20s and you still got time. Anyway, let's move on and talk about Kanye West. It looks like no matter how much he tries to grow in life, his past keeps coming back to haunt him. Now, apparently, there is a woman who is speaking out, a former America's Next Top Model contestant. Her name is Jennifer Ann, and apparently, she starred in one of his music videos by the name of In for the Kill, and she said she was violated, and by the way, this happened about 16 years ago.
6: He started sticking his fingers in my mouth, and I feel like he was like trying to touch as much as he could, and I was actively, my tongue was like hiding from him. I remember feeling like so suffocated.
4: Now, according to her, she had no direction when she got there. They didn't tell her what she would be doing. He began choking her, allegedly. There was also another artist on the set that Kanye apparently said, "This is art, I'm Picasso, and I just set women back 10 years. Apparently, the artist replied to him, "No, 100. So it clearly was a violation of that woman some way, somehow. But according to Kanye's people, they're saying that everything was consented on that set. Now, here's the thing, okay? If it's not in writing that she consented to be violated, get makeup smeared on her face, get choked and gagged, do you think that she has a bit of a case here? Because I do.
3: I guess. This whole thing sounds a little weird to me. But, I mean, at the end of the day, if that's how she feels about the situation, that's all we got to go on.
4: But why do you think she waited 16 years? Because I wouldn't look at this as, like, a rape situation. This looks like a job, and you got violated on the job from a man you don't work for all the time. Yeah. So why didn't you move? Why didn't you go forward with this then? Why is it 16 years?
7: Yeah, you know, I try to be careful when I talk about issues like this. We just have to see what happens.
4: It's on camera, though. If you're saying it's on camera, and you're saying you want justice now, but it was like, girl, it was on camera then.
7: Yeah,
4: you had no ties to that man. If I came for a modeling gig,
7: and it was out of hand. Yeah, you think you would come out.
4: But
7: quick.
4: Do you think it's because he was huge at that time?
7: I mean, I guess this is the best time to do it when people are like, it's
4: we
7: Kanye.
4: Hate him.
7: Yeah, we hate him.
4: He doesn't have any money. That's not the
3: right time.
4: Yeah, I guess so. I'm L'Oreal. That's the lowdown.
7: We hate him. Yeah,
4: you can follow me at Star and L'Oreal, L-O-R-E-L, or Morning Hustle Show.
3: 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We're going to talk about it when we come back. 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
15: Hustle. In the morning. L'Oreal, Kyle Santillan, Alton Walker. It's the Morning Hustle Show.
16: Yes, it is. And we got money, hustle money. $1,000 to be exact. Don't you want this money in your pocket? All you got to do is text cash. C-A-S-H to 71007.
15: You see what L'Oreal just said? All you have to do is text cash.
16: That's
15: but
16: it.
15: Some people would rather you text them than call them, which I think is weird. And then there's some people that get really upset if you try to FaceTime them. You know what I mean?
16: I just expect people to mind read me and how they're supposed to communicate with me. Because it's sometimes it's common sense, because if we're at work, a text will suffice. And I mean one text. Don't continue to do it. A FaceTime, you should never do. And a phone call, you should never do. You should let me call you. How about that?
15: You should never do. That's hilarious. See, my thing about texting is text messages get misconstrued, right? So that's why I'd rather have a conversation.
16: They say that.
15: I could send a text message and being sarcastic or whatever, being funny, and then you might take it as offensive, and now it's a whole problem. You might as well just have a conversation.
16: No. Yeah, I get that, but then you end up on the phone for an hour.
17: See, that's let's just be honest. The real issue is the person that you like or cool with can call you, text you, or FaceTime you anytime. Let's be honest. Just be honest.
16: Not true.
17: It is. If it's your boo and you just, it is all, I don't care if you text me, call me, I just want to talk to you. They can FaceTime you. You could be, have your bonnet on. You don't care. What's going on? You know I got my bonnet on. You don't care. It's people that you don't want to talk to.
16: No, my boo just texts me and I'm instantly annoyed because he knows that he should have called me.
17: Right, exactly. That's what
16: because
17: I'm saying.
16: I called him last.
17: That's what I'm saying.
16: I feel like
17: but
16: there's certain things. Yes, it does. And furthermore, it ain't just like a boo thing. It's like, I feel like when it comes to FaceTime, that's VIP privileges. Like, if I just meet you and you try to FaceTime me, are you on crack? No.
15: I agree with that. I agree with L'Oreal on that one.
16: Thank you.
17: I will say this, though. I don't want to text no long conversation. Now, I don't want to do that. Don't, if we having a conversation and we're going or argument or disagreement, phone call.
16: Oh, see, no, I could do that on text because sometimes I got to get my thoughts together. You get what I'm saying? You going to get this book. You going to get this paragraph.
17: I ain't got time to read that much. No, let's call. Let's talk.
16: I'm not going to lie, though. I forward most of the call. Like, my phone stay on do not disturb for the most part. So even if you call me, you're not getting through. But I swear for God, when I see somebody that I don't rock with like that FaceTiming me, I want to block them.
15: Well, that's the thing, man. Text messages can get too long. Calls are cool. And FaceTimes can get invasive. So you got to pick and choose which ones you're rolling with, which ones are you not rolling with. Let's talk about it, man. 866-HUSTLE-8-866. 866-487-8538.
16: You text me and I'll decide how we communicate. How about that?
1: It's the wake up. It's the morning hustle.
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3: T. Talton. You know, my name is Alton. You just put a T in front of it.
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0: He's going too far. 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
22: 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As you make the trip across town, we're seeing delays. On 70 east side westbound, it's slow between the Fairfield-Franklin County line and 270 westbound is also slow between Alum Creek Drive and Miller. If you're traveling 71 north side southbound, you'll find slow traffic between North Broadway and 11th Avenue. It's also slow for drivers on 71 south side. If you're heading northbound, you'll find delays between 104 and I-70. On 670 south, it's slow near 315. A stretch of 315 is closed for road work between Powell and 23. The detour, 23 to 750 to 315, or reverse.
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3: Time for that $1,000 cash grab, baby. More of the hustle is in the building. Woo! We got T on the line representing out of Conyers, Georgia. What up, T?
4: What it do?
3: How you feel about your chances today, man, winning this money?
4: Man, I feel good. Actually, out here working. So y'all caught me in the middle of working, so I'll take this little break, see what happens.
5: I know that's right. I'm excited for you. I feel like you got this in the bag.
6: Mm. You can quit your job
3: what
6: after
3: kind of
6: this,
3: work do you man.
6: Do?
5: Telton.
4: Yeah, not for $1,000.
3: All right. What kind of work do you do, real quick?
4: I work for the county, DeKalb County Parks and Recreation.
5: Oh, I know that's right.
3: I like that. So, all right, well, let's get to it, man. Here's the rules. You got 60 seconds to answer 10 questions. For every correct answer, we'll give you $10. Get all 10 right, you get $1,000. If you don't know an answer, you can say pass. We'll come back to it as long as we have time left on the clock. But make sure the answer you give is the one that you want, because we have to go with your first answer in every single last one of our judges. Big Med, don't play about that, okay?
5: It's one.
4: For sure.
3: Right. So that being said, we want to hook you up. L'Oreal's got a free answer for you. What you got for him?
5: That answer is going to be a fawn. Fawn like lawn.
6: Let me
5: fawn.
6: Tell you something, T.
4: A fawn. F-A-W-N.
5: That's it.
6: If you don't get $1,000 with these questions, man, bro, I'm going to be ashamed of you, bro.
4: Hey, I ain't mad at you.
6: Yeah, man. It's easy.
5: Especially because y'all the same person.
6: We got the same name, too.
5: Talton.
6: T-Talton.
3: All right, let's get to it. I got 60 seconds on the clock. When you're ready, say, let's get it, homie.
4: Let's get it.
5: Yo, I hate y'all.
3: I'm going to switch it up every day. All right, the clock begins. In 3, 2, 1, here we go. What is 8 times 7?
4: 56.
3: Spell the word favorite.
4: F-A-V-O-R-I-T-E.
3: Which ocean is located between Europe and North America? Is it the Indian Ocean, the Pacific Ocean, or the Atlantic Ocean?
4: I believe that's the Atlantic Ocean.
3: Who's the legendary king of reggae music who sang the global hit, One Love?
4: Bob Marley.
3: What is the capital city of the state of Colorado?
4: Denver.
3: Which of these geometric shapes have exactly 8 sides? Is it a hexagon, an octagon, or a pentagon?
4: Octagon.
6: Uh-oh.
3: What is 100 minus 45?
4: 55.
3: What's the name of Rihanna's massive global makeup and fashion brand?
4: Fenty.
3: Mm-hmm. What's the name of the imaginary line that cuts the Earth into eastern and western halves? Is it the prime meridian, the equator, or the Tropic of Cancer?
4: Prime meridian.
3: Mm-mm. What's the specific name for a baby
6: time,
3: deer?
6: Right?
5: Time!
4: He said time.
5: You would have got $1,000. You got $90. I can't believe that.
4: Look, we win some, we lose plenty. We keep moving forward.
5: You a good man, Savannah.
4: You know, I'll take the 90 and be blessed. Thanks,
5: you know, your Google's on point. It's fast.
4: My brain on point.
5: Okay.
3: Congratulations on the $90, bro. Appreciate you, man. For everybody else out there that wants to get down with the cash grab, text the word cash to 71007. You could be up next.
0: It's the Morning Hustle.

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2: 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It's L'Oreal, Kyle Santilli, and Alton Walker. And the lowdown's coming up next. What we got?
1: That's right. And guess who was up all night rooting for her Knicks? Hey, yes, yeah, my Knicks now, because they winning. Finally. Okay, we'll talk about that. Plus, the parents of Carmelo Anthony are speaking out. We'll talk all about it coming up in the lowdown.
2: 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Don't move.
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2: Columbus, what's going on? 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
3: 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We have an accident where a vehicle collided with a building on Hudson east of Cleveland Avenue. And there's a crash in Sunbury on 71 north side, southbound before 36 and 37 on both shoulders of the road. Southbound between Weber and 5th is slow. If you're traveling 71 south side, northbound, it's slow there between 104 and Frank Road and I-70 and 315. On the west outer belt, 270 moving slowly northbound. Drivers seeing delays between Tuttle Crossing Boulevard and 33 and 161. On I-70 east side, westbound between 256 and 270, it is slow there.
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3: And we will talk about that historic win in just a second. But first, let's talk about Carmelo Anthony, the 19-year-old that was sentenced to 35 years in jail for first-degree murder. And there was a new mugshot released immediately. And the family is speaking out. So the parents had a conversation with Mimi Brown of the Black Information Network, and listen to what his mother had to say.
4: So do you believe your son received a fair trial?
5: Absolutely not. And we're gonna keep fighting. Mm-hmm. We will not stop fighting for justice for my son.
3: And obviously an appeal was put in immediately, and hopefully that appeal is going to change some things. Obviously, this has caused a lot of conversation. A lot of people have things to say. And his father is speaking out as well, Carmelo Anthony's father, and basically saying he took a lot of the wrong advice.
4: Is there anything that you both wish you could have done differently?
6: I wish I would have just been rebellious. I was told, don't talk to this person. Don't talk to this person. I feel like it was just a setup. Now, so they told us, go get white attorneys. Every black person I went to a white attorney. No white attorney, they set them up, pushed them. Hey, here you go. I mean, no objections.
3: I mean, come on. How could you even navigate a situation like this? I'm pretty sure their mind is all over the place. You have your son's life on the line. There's a lot of rumors circulating online that are not true, saying that they used the money donated to Carmelo Anthony to buy houses and cars and go on vacations instead of, funding the lawyer. There's even a rumor out there saying that he had a public defender, which is not true. His attorney's name was Mike Howard, and a lot of people were saying he just didn't stand a chance with how cheesy the man kind of is.
7: I have cultivated a reputation at the courthouses in which I work as somebody who fights for their clients. Mm. And if you go to trial, I'm going to give you a hard fought trial, but who's easy to work with.
3: Oh, please. Well, if you're not even objecting anything, how are you going hard?
8: Sound fishy to me, man.
2: Exactly.
3: He looks like one of those cheesy lawyers on the side of a bus. You know what I'm talking about? That's what he gave to me. But listen, if this is what people were recommending, they think where their mind is. Either way, I definitely would love to hear more about what they have to say moving forward and who they are going to have represent them. Where's Benjamin Crump?
8: And don't get me wrong, we're not saying white lawyers can't do it. I mean, look at Young Thug. Go get his lawyer, if anything.
3: Yeah, but he not out. He be the drug. He get people off with the drugs and stuff like that.
8: He may get them off of murder too or something. But damn, man, what's going on?
3: Yeah, I just feel like somebody could step up right now and help this family out. Did y'all hear the rumor that the GoFundMe got revoked? It wasn't even. It's called Give Go Send, and apparently $600,000 was raised, and they took the money back because he was convicted of murder. I don't know if that should be. Because didn't that guy that killed the CEO?
8: Well, I don't know if they took it back. I think they shut it down. I think they're going to still give him the money, but they just shut the whole thing
3: down. Saying that you can't give no more.
9: They need to give it to him for the appeal.
3: You know how much money he's going to need for that? A lot.
8: A lot of money.
3: Please. So let's move forward and talk about the Knicks, okay? They won! Woo! One step closer to winning the championship, baby. Okay, everybody thought that they was going to lose yesterday. It did look like they was going to lose yesterday.
8: I went to bed.
3: You are a hater. 29 points down at one point. They made the biggest comeback in NBA Finals history. And on the walkout, I just got to talk about this really quickly. Wimby got egged. They ain't playing with these Spurs.
9: Damn,
3: these Spurs. They even tried to set a Spur on fire.
8: I'm not laughing at that.
3: That is kind of funny.
8: We're not doing it.
3: I know OG got all the poom poom yesterday because that tip off that he got.
8: Lucky tip.
3: Oh, that was incredible.
8: The most luckiest tip I ever seen in my life.
3: Hey, yo, well, I'll tell you this. Okay. Taylor Swift was there. I'm so sick of Taylor Swift. How does she keep ending up at these Super Bowls and these finals? Either way, there was a woman talking crap about her. What's her name?
10: Monica McNutt.
3: That's what she said.
11: That Taylor Swift down there with that long ponytail. Ain't that her in the blue? She's not a
12: Knicks
11: fan.
12: Right now.
11: Get out of here, girl.
3: It's okay to jump on the bandwagon, okay? Because Nick's in five, okay? I'm L'Oreal. That's the lowdown. You can follow me at L'Oreal. L-O-R-E-L or Mona Hustle Show.
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1: Hey, yo, what's good, baby? 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
1: All right, so we're talking about the differences between texting, calling, and FaceTiming. 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
2: 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I don't know you that well. Why are you FaceTiming me?
1: All right, hit us up, hustlers. 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

0: Hey yo, it's Timona Hustle, L'Oreal, Kyle Santillan, Elton Walker.
1: Yeah, guess what we got? App. It's called the Morning Hustle app. Go download it. It's in your app store for free.
0: Absolutely. All right, we're going to the phone lines, man. We want to talk about it. It's ironic we're going to the phone lines to talk about talking on the phone, texting on the phone, or FaceTiming on the phone.
1: Excuse me, I will go to the voice notes at Morning Hustle app, okay? Because we got voice notes over there. You could text us over there. You know, you can, like you said, you can call us right now. Which option would y'all prefer?

0: call.
1: My thing is, like, FaceTime is kind of personal. Like, you gotta, and you know what? Even with my kids, I'm like, we don't have to FaceTime all the time. Like, because to FaceTime somebody, that
2: sounds really crazy. Out. You don't live in the state that they live in.
1: Let me finish.
0: I don't know.
2: This sounds awful. Let me finish.
0: It's starting off bad.
2: Yeah, we don't want to let you finish. No. It's getting worse.
1: Let me explain.
2: We said
1: because
2: no.
1: If you're FaceTiming me, that means that the audio is on speakerphone, and I hate people being
2: That's
1: on speakerphone.
2: That's not what that means.
1: Out in public.
2: Where's your AirPods?
0: What if they're at the house by themselves?
1: I don't have AirPods.
2: Oh, that's it. Where's your headphones?
1: Yeah, I don't have AirPods. I don't
2: okay, well, that sounds like a personal problem.
1: Yeah. So just call me. You don't have to FaceTime me. Exactly.
0: They want
1: to
0: see your face, Kyle.
2: Yeah, God forbid. Your kids love you.
1: You know what? All right, Hustlers, what are you... Hustlers, what do y'all say? 866-HUSTLE-8. 866-487-8538.
2: Everyone call but Kyle's kids.
1: Yo, who is this? Where you calling from?
3: My name is Boomer Hurt, and I'm calling from Cleveland.
1: All right, which one do you prefer? Which one do you hate?
3: So, I love a good call, text, FaceTime, but I don't like the people that text. Call me.
2: Oh, I hate when people do that. Right, just call.
3: Right. Why you can't just call me?
2: Right. Wasting my minute.
1: No, but that makes sense sometimes, right? If I know that you might be busy, I might send you a text. Hey, call me when you're free. That's all.
3: No. No, all right, that's all I had.
1: She said no. All right, Hustlers, let's keep it going, man. 866-HUSTLE-8, 866-487-8538. What do you say when it comes to your rules for texting, calling, and FaceTiming?
4: 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Right. 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
1: Yo, Morning Hustle here in the building. It's L'Oreal, Kyle Santillan, Alton Walker.
2: And we got money, and you need some money. I know you do. Check your pockets. They're a little empty. I have a solution. Text cash, C-A-S-H to 71007, 10 questions, 60 seconds. Get them all right. We'll kick Alton out the room. It'll be a breeze. Do you hear me? $1,000 in your pocket.
1: Absolutely. All right, so we're talking about the rules for you when it comes to texting, calling, and FaceTiming. What do you prefer? What do you hate? How do you handle it? Who gets what access? All of that. You know what I mean?
3: Yeah, I like to FaceTime all randomly too, man. I just FaceTime you. I don't care what you're doing.
2: You got to schedule an appointment, and we all know that.
3: I love doing that, boy.
2: No, you got to schedule one. But have y'all, on text message, did y'all know that if somebody texts you a really, really long message, right, it don't only show you a preview of it, and then you click on it, and it opens up in notes. Somebody, I got into it with somebody, and they wrote me a long-ass paragraph like that. I still haven't read it.
3: I'm not reading it.
2: That was like a year ago.
3: If I ever see it, I'm calling. Like, I don't do that. Don't text me anything long.
2: No, I blocked it.
3: Because I'm going to see the first two words, and I'm going to call you. Like, what's going on?
2: Oh, right. You know what I hate?
1: Exactly.
3: Voice stand it.
2: Notes.
3: Exactly.
2: Voice notes. We did not add that in there. I guess that goes with texting. But Claudia Jordan, my good friend, if you send me another voice note, I'm going to choke you.
1: Right. Just what's call wrong me. With voice notes?
2: Because just call, call me. Like, what is it? You recording a damn diss track, and you're sending it to me every 5 seconds. Just call on the phone.
1: That's funny, man. All right, what y'all got, hustlers? Because apparently nobody can do anything right.
2: We don't
1: know,
2: yeah,
1: we don't know what to do at
2: us.
1: What time. All right, 866-HUSTLE-8. 866-487-8538. What are your rules when it comes to texting, calling, and FaceTiming?
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23: You will find an accident on 23 Columbus Pike southbound after Orange Road. And on Hudson east of Cleveland, there's an accident involving a vehicle that collided with a building. Had a crash on 71 north side, southbound at 36. That is clear. On 71 north side southbound, it is slow between Weber and 5th. And if you're traveling the east outer belt, 270 south at I-670, an accident there is blocking your left lane. 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
1: Where you at?
0: At the house with it, watching sinners.
1: Who you with?
0: On the couch with my favorite sinner. I was about to, but you convinced us. Should I decorate her walls or log off to Pinterest? 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

0: Hey, yo, it's Tamora Hustle, L'Oreal, Kyle Santillan, Alton Walker.
1: Come get this money, okay? 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
0: When it comes to you, what are your rules for texting, calling, and FaceTiming? A lot of people don't like FaceTime. A lot of people don't like talking on the phone even these days, right?
1: Yeah, because it's hard to get off. Like, how do y'all get off the phone? I be having a lie, like, my phone about to die. Like, I don't...
0: Why? I literally, you just be like, yo, I gotta go. All right, I'll holler at you later.
1: It bad.
2: Yeah, I this is what I do. I cut the phone off while I'm in the middle of saying a word.
1: Oh, you've done that to me before. You told me it was your garage.
2: No. Okay. It was a garage.
0: Hilarious.
2: I think we could have that one time.
1: He's a liar, you see?
3: Well, why would you have to cut the phone off? Just
1: because it's hard to get off the phone.
0: Because he's trying to act like...
3: You can't tell the difference on the other end,
0: though.
3: Trying
0: to act like his phone got disconnected.
3: You can't tell the difference.
1: No, I'm telling you, it's weird.
2: The phone just cuts off. Man, just cut off, though.
3: You can't tell the difference.
2: Phone down.
1: What do you mean you can't tell the difference?
3: If he turned his phone off or hang up, you can't tell the difference on the other end.
1: It's still you getting... I'm asking, how do you get off the phone, now? Would you just be like... Bye bye, because even when I say bye, people be like, "All right, so what you gonna do?"
3: And then it's another 20 minutes. I literally say on the phone, "Hey man, we ain't talking about nothing, man. Let me just get off the phone."
1: That's it. It's easy. I've been on the phone with Elton for 3 hours before, and we worked together for these many hours. Don't ever call me again.
3: But we get off the phone though.
1: I'll be like, my phone about to die.
3: No, you don't. You'd be like, well, okay, all right, good talking to you, and see you tomorrow.
0: 866-HUSTLE-8 866-487-8538. What are your rules? Let's go to the phone lines right now. Daryl on the DMV, what you got?
4: When it comes to FaceTime, it's only my daughters can FaceTime. But I do hate when people text something that's time sensitive. So they're like, hey, I'm at the store, you want something? And they text me, and then I don't see it. And by the time I text them back, they're like, oh, I left.
1: Oh, no, but like, you ain't want nobody call you, so don't you messed up.
4: I said, FaceTime. I did. I don't care who calls me. But get to the point. If you need something, don't give me, hey, how you doing? How was your day? Just, bro, what do you need to borrow? What you need me to do? So we get this conversation over.
1: I am with you, though, because I hate when I look at my text later and they be like, you want something to eat from such and such? And I be like, yeah, I want. Oh, I already left.
0: Yeah, I hear you, man. That's the whole thing, right? Everybody has different preferences when it comes down to it. At the end of the day, do the right thing at the right time, okay? Well, that's all that really matters.
1: I'd be glad when people miss my text when I ask them, do they want something? Because I really ain't want to get them something in the first place.
3: Trying to be nice.
0: You know what? Y'all the type of people to call, let it ring one time, and hang up. So later on, you can say, I tried to call you.
1: Hello, it's me.
3: I tried to call you. That's me. That's me for real.
1: I did that too.
3: That's me for real,
0: man.
1: They don't answer. I'll be like, yes.
0: All right, man. Listen, if you didn't get through the phone.
1: I called you. Well, now I'm busy now.
3: You didn't call back, you know, answer.
0: Y'all stupid, man.
1: I got something else going on now. You should answer when I call.
0: All right, if y'all didn't get through on the phone line, you know what to do, man. Send us a voice note on that Morning Hustle app. We get ready for the lowdown coming up next. What you got?
1: Can you be the biggest boss if you're flying commercial? I don't know, but that's what the internet's saying. Also, it looks like somebody lost big, but at least they got the dog. We'll talk all about it coming up in the lowdown.
0: That's going down in 10 minutes. Don't move.
5: We are... What?

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1: 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The lowdown's coming up next. L'Oreal, what we got?
2: 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We'll talk all about it coming up in the lowdown.
1: That's going down in 10 minutes. Don't move.
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dark skin, country old. 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
1: Yeah, you got the
2: 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On the Morning Hustle.
3: Once again, Soulja Boy is the first to do it. What is it this time?
4: It looks like the biggest Rick Ross got caught out there flying commercial by some people are saying a Drake fan, because clearly that's the only people that would think that's funny. Drake has a plane, I think. Did you say Rick Ross has a plane, Kyle?
3: Yeah, he does have a plane.
4: Well, I guess it might have been in the shop, because he was sitting waiting for a domestic flight, it looked like, and people started clowning him. I'm like, damn, I fly domestic. We all do. All of us common folks that don't have a plane. Is there something wrong with a celebrity? Because I just saw Ronald Osley on a plane. He was on the same flight as me just a couple days ago. There's nothing wrong with flying commercial to me.
3: Not at all, man. People got to stop thinking that people are supposed to be out here wasting money just because. You know what I'm saying?
4: Yeah, especially in this economy. It's tough out here.
3: Right.
5: I mean, I understand it if you really famous don't feel like being bothered with people. You know what I'm saying? Certain people, Beyonce can't walk through Hartsfield Airport or any airport.
4: But I'm not.
5: Just ain't going
4: to
5: work.
4: Anyway, 50 Cent decided to clown Rick Ross for the whole fiasco. And he clapped back.
6: Now, I know what 50 going through right now. He may not be in the mood for this, you know, Daffy Joy. And man, I'm standing out with that chopper and I'm out. And I know what Seer can be going through. And I want to bring Seer out and get his team clean.
4: They ain't never going to stop beefing. They're going to be beefing forever. Okay, let's move forward. Speaking of beefing forever, if I was Drew Sidora, I would have just stayed with this man, child. Because this divorce went totally left for her. All them jokes. She got to leave the Housewives now. And we love us some Drew Sidora up here at the Morning Hustle Show. But girl, what our girl Ari Kari says, step into my office. Because you done messed up. You done messed up, girl. Okay. Hey, look, so remember all them jokes about him being the man under the stairs, the people under the stairs, the man in the basement? Well, guess what? She don't even got no basement, because he got the whole entire house in the divorce settlement. Not just that, but he's also going to get him a clean little $2,200 a month just because, okay, he got the kids as well. Also, he got... the Porsche, the Cadillac. She ain't get nothing but an Escalade and a dog, child. She $26,000 an episode is what we found out is what she's getting for the Housewives. And she got to give him $145,000 as well. This is her part of the equity for the property. Jesus!
3: That's why that man never left that basement. Y'all not getting me up out of here. When it's all said and done, this house is going to be mine.
4: That's crazy. That she got to feel crazy. They're going to kill her in that show. She can't go back.
5: No, she
4: got to
5: fight.
4: She got to go to Tubi.
5: Yeah.
4: And finish them movies. But that's about it. She do good in them Tubi movies, though, child. Maybe
3: she do good in them Tubis.
4: She do. Okay, now let her. She's going to have to do a few more because this is...
5: She should have tied them Tubis.
4: She probably want to tie something around his neck. Anyway, I would still be like, baby, call me, take me back because I'm homeless. Sorry, Drew, it's not funny. Soulja Boy. Okay, now it looks like he actually has something that I could get behind this time. Well, at first... it's a little blurry, okay? So, Streaming University is coming back. Kai Cenat is said to be coming back to the streaming world. And a lot of people are putting their bid in. I've seen a girl have Jacquee singing for her to get into Streamers University. Soulja Boy even threatened Kai Cenat to get in Streamers University.
7: Public service announcement. If I don't make it to Streamers University this year, I'm on your ass for the whole year, Kai Cenat, because I'm going to feel like you're clicking up with my ops. And I'm gonna feel like you don't like me. So, you gonna put me in Streaming University, casting that on all your ass.
4: This would never make me want him to be in anything I got going on if I'm casting out.
3: Right.
5: Change his mind after this? You crazy.
4: Well, you know who ended up changing their mind? Actually, Soulja Boy. He, like, you know what? I don't give a damn about Streamers University. I'm going to do Rappers University. Okay. Now, y'all be sleeping on Soulja Boy, but Soulja Boy really be having these damn ideas. I think that's actually genius, especially with these trash-ass rappers we have nowadays. Now, if he could teach them how to create a hit or something like that and stream the whole thing, I could definitely check. Would y'all tune into that?
5: Yeah, I watch.
4: Why not? Because the thing is, like, they have professors, so he can have different rappers teaching different classes.
5: I like it.
4: I'll get behind it.
5: Get Sexy Red in there.
4: You get what I'm saying?
5: Do a Budahoe Brown class.
4: Get Meg in there to teach you how to twerk.
3: Yikes.
4: I'm L'Oreal. That's
5: Budahoe
4: the lowdown.
5: Budahoe Brown 101.
4: Okay. Why you always got to take it too far? You can follow me at Star L'Oreal, L-O-R-E-L, Morning Hustle Show.
3: All right, stick around, man. Santilli News You Can Use is on the way. More fallout from the Carmelo Anthony trial. And the father, Jeff Metcalf, the father of the boy who passed away. You know, he was speaking out last night on TikTok. Oh, he don't like y'all black people. We're going to talk about
4: no
3: it.
4: No, Sherlock.
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15: All right, it's Italy news you can use. Let's get into it. A lot of fallout still taking place because of the Carmelo Anthony trial, verdict, and sentencing. We all know that he was found guilty for killing Austin Metcalf by the jury of no black people. We won't say all white, but it was no black people on that jury. And now that the trial is over, people are speaking on it. You know what I mean? First and foremost, Jasmine Crockett was asked whether or not two things, all right, whether or not race played a factor in this trial. But the other thing that she answered a question on, which I believe is, I don't understand why people keep bringing this up, about the knife. And people keep saying, why did Carmelo have a knife? And I'm like, it's a pocket knife. You know how many people walk around every day with pocket knives on them? Well, here was Jasmine's response.
18: Because we as black folks say, why is it that people need long-arm guns when we are going out and having a First Amendment protest? But people say that's their right. They are allowed to do that. And again, it wasn't against the law.
19: So you think race played a role in the verdict?
18: Oh, my God. Collin County is right north of Dallas County. Mm-hmm. And unfortunately, that was not the county for a black boy.
7: Mm-hmm.
15: We saw that for sure, okay? Now, Carmelo Anthony's parents have had an opportunity to speak as well with Mimi Brown from the BIN Network, and the mom, you know, she was pretty emotional when she spoke about whether or not this was a fair trial.
8: So do you believe your son received a fair trial?
20: Absolutely not.
21: Absolutely not.
20: Absolutely not. And we're going to keep fighting. Mm-hmm. We're not stop fighting for justice for my son.
15: Carmelo's father feels like, you know, he was trying to do the right thing, but he might have got bad advice when it comes to him picking a white lawyer.
8: Is there anything that you both wish you could have done differently?
21: I wish I would have just been rebellious. I was told, don't talk to this person. Don't talk to this person. I feel like it was just a setup. Now, say they told us, go get white attorneys. Every black person I went to a white attorney. No white attorney, they set them up, pushed them. Hey, here you go. I mean, no objections.
15: His white attorney didn't do any objections throughout the case at all. They feel like it was bad advice, and he obviously wasn't fighting for their son. Now, L'Oreal, Alton, listen to this. Last night, it seems as though Jeff Metcalf, the father of Austin Metcalf, was on TikTok Live answering questions and speaking to the public just about his feelings about everything. The New York Post has posted it. CBS Dallas-Fort Worth has posted it on their TikTok. He said a bunch of things, right? He said a bunch of things. But I just want y'all to hear how he feels about you as black people and your support for Carmelo Anthony and just his overall view of how y'all moving out here in these streets.
22: You're going to support someone who does something against the law. You're encouraging and saying it's okay because he's a certain color. You know what DEI stands for? Yeah. It means I don't have to be qualified. I just have to be a certain color or race or gender. Whose broad ass idea was that?
23: That can't be him.
7: That's
15: him, bro.
7: I'm not gonna lie.
15: That's him, bro.
23: Keep talking. Please keep talking.
15: He says so much more.
7: Right. Kyle had us listening to some of this live. And let me tell you, we thought it was AI because I was like, there's no way that this man could be saying these things. He went in on the family. Said that they raise better kids. They was going up. He was going up.
15: Listen, and at the end of the day, like, we get that. You lost your son. But this is really more about the justice system. And I'm going to end this whole thing with the post I put up on Instagram yesterday that had the racist all in my comments. So I shut down my comment section. But I'm going to read it to y'all. The bully brothers who went out their way to start, escalate, and put their hands on Carmelo Anthony should have been held responsible for their part. Fair for Carmelo, at best, would have been manslaughter.
23: Yeah.
15: First degree murder is outrageous, yo.
23: Yeah.
15: All right. Follow up on these stories and more at themorninghustle.com. Follow your boy on the gram. I'm pretty sure you hear more clips about the father coming out throughout the day
7: today. Yeah, I'm pretty sure.
15: Follow me on the gram at Radio King Kyle.
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0: in the morning. 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
1: Yes, y'all. Yes, y'all. 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The Morning Hustle.
0: Absolutely. Make sure you tap back in with us tomorrow, man. We got a guest on the show, singer extraordinaire Eric Bellinger will be in the building. You know what I'm saying?
1: Eric Bellinger will be in the building. I wanted to use one of those voices, you know. Make sure you tune in.
0: Hang out with us and Eric tomorrow morning, all right? We're about to go and get up out of here for the day. Tap in with us. How can I get with you, L'Oreal?
1: You know what? It's easy. All you got to do is go to Starring L'Oreal on all social media platforms. STARRINGLOREL. It's so funny because shout out my homegirl. I ran into her at the gym yesterday, and every time she says my name, she'd be like L'Oreal, LOREL. So funny. So make sure you spell it right, god damn it.
0: Jeez. All right,
2: I'll Star.
1: No, that's not my name. I hate when people do that.
2: 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Alton Walker Show. 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
1: FaceTime him.
2: Yeah, you can FaceTime me. I take it all, man. Mm-hmm. And, you know, I'm not turning your comments off, you racist people. I just let y'all go and let my followers get on y'all. They help your engagement anyway.
1: It does.
0: All right, Kyle Santillan, follow me on the gram. You can hit me up at Radio King Kyle on all platforms. No, no, no. And a-

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0: Never. That's Kehlani and Usher right here on your favorite station. It's Power 107.5. Columbus is number one for hip-hop and R&B inside the 107 Days of Summer, powered by people, places, and dreams. The Boss Babies taking over the midday kickback. I told y'all stuck with me for the rest of the week. I'm holding it down for my brother DJ Nails. And get into it. Follow your girl on the gram and all social media at Beauty is Breeze. Okay? Spelled correctly. Follow our team page as well at Power Columbus. And you truly need to keep up with all the motion. So make sure you stay tapped in. There's so much going on inside your 107 days of summer. You just can't miss a minute. And we're getting into the fall season as well. There's only one place you need to be this fall. That's on the One Voyage 2026, bigger, bolder, and on a brand new ship. Okay? We're sailing away with Ricky Smalley from Miami this October for the ultimate adults only experience. You hear me? Yes, we leaving them kids at home. You don't want to miss live performances, a sailaway party, Bimini, Bahamas, all the bees, okay? And some bad ones, too. Thank you. 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We got more details for you at mycolumbuspower.com. 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

I. Let them know right here on Power 107.5. The Boss Bay Breeze hanging out with you. And you might need a reminder that it is Black Music Month. I got details coming up for you. But right now, it's Mariah the Scientist.

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0: Dave and Tim's with that rain dance right here on Power 107.5. Columbus is number one for hip-hop and R&B inside the 107 days of summer. The Boss Bay Breeze hanging out with you. And did you know that it is Black Music Month? And you know, we always gonna rep the set. You know what I'm saying? 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Because especially you young babies, you need to do some of your music history. Y'all don't know nothing, but that's okay. It's just a lack of information, a lack of knowledge, and we got that for you right on the website. For example, we've got 12 podcasts that every hip-hop and R&B head needs to be streaming right now, okay? 10 of the most sampled Black songs in music history, and I really need y'all to get into that because y'all don't know your music history so much so that you don't even know where this music is really coming from. You know what I'm saying? And you gotta respect the technique. We're talking about everything from the Tribeca Festival, Michael Jackson's history-making self, and so much more. 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I mean, and do yourself a favor because it's a lot of great information honoring everything amazing about Black music. Okay, thank you. On the way, we're going to get into some more of that. LMA, Kehlani, and Roddy Ricch are next.
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0: 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The Boss Babe Reese hanging out with you inside your 107 days of summer. Powered by people, places, and dreams. And I got to give a huge congratulations to my girl, our power important person, Miss Jasmine. She won our Music Curator Challenge. She took home the Kehlani World Tour experience. She got free tickets to see Grammy Award winning artist Kehlani and Duran Minnaar live at the Blossom Music Center August 14th. Also, she took home $250 so she could really make sure she has a good time. Stay tapped into power so you can get hooked up while we inside the 107 days of summer. I told you it's a lot. So make sure you stay locked in with us, period. And don't forget, all summer long, whenever you win tickets or music curator challenges or anything, you get qualified to get gassed up. I got more details on that coming up later on. But on the way, though, I got, let's see what's on the lineup. Cardi B, Metro Boomin, Ricky Rose, Lil Baby, and more.
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2: 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Down 29 points in the third quarter, the New York Knicks storm back to stun the Spurs and take a 3-1 lead in the NBA Finals. I cannot believe what I just witnessed. The Knicks showed incredible poise, which exposed the Spurs' inexperience. De'Aaron Fox is taking a lot of heat for going for a contested layup with 10-plus seconds left on the clock while his team was up one. But for me, it's more than just one play when you give up a 29-point lead. Game 5 is Saturday back in San Antonio with the Knicks up 3-1. 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

and Tyler and Zara Larson. She did it again. Oops, I did it again. 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It all starts at noon in the Discovery District at Long and Spring. Okay, I almost messed that up. In the Discovery District at Long and Spring this Sunday starting at noon. Okay, we've got more information for you at mycolumbuspower.com, of course. I got a little too excited because I love celebrating my city, and I hope you do too, and I better see you Sunday.

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The Boss Bay Breeze hanging out with you on this good Thursday. Okay, yes, it is almost a freaking weekend, and I'm excited because it's a whole lot of motion going on in the city. As a matter of fact, we are gearing up for the Columbus Arts Festival. Baby, if you do not know, the Columbus Arts Festival is all weekend long, starting tomorrow, June 12th through the 14th. We are going to be on the downtown riverfront having ourselves a time. Do you hear me? There's so much amazing energy. There's over 250 artists from all over the world. Four performance stages, whether you need spoken word, live music, live art, live interactions. There's something literally for everybody.

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Depends remix. That's Chris Brown, Bryson Tiller, and Usher, baby. Pride 107.5, the Boss Babies, hanging out with you on this good Thursday. And let me just tell y'all who is a real one. It's Miss Rachel. And for all my parents, if you know, you know. I got details on the way. But first, let's get a little tipsy with Shaboozy. It's a bar song on Power.

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0: On the couch with my favorite sinner. I was about to, but you convinced us. 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

0: good flirts. Baby Keem and his cousin Kendrick Lamar. 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The Boss Bay Breeze hanging out with you, and let's get into it. Miss Rachel is a real one, okay? And I don't even have little babies to really get into her, but it's hard to miss the impact that Miss Rachel is having on this generation of little ones. So listen, recently she visited a New Jersey immigration detention center and sang with the families, okay? Like, she is just one of the ultimate YouTubers right now, and made sure to visit families at the New Jersey institution Delaney Hall, continuing her mission of outreach to immigrant families who have been separated by this whole detention fiasco, I'm gonna call it. Big shout out to Miss Rachel. You are a real one, lady, for showing up in people's time of need. Like, giving a little sliver of hope when with people who feel truly hopeless right now is everything. She's got a heart of gold. You can catch all the details right now at mycolumbuspower.com.
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3: It's hard to believe that 2026 is halfway over. It's startling that 6 months have passed already. When you were 10, it seemed like your teen years would never come. By the time you're a teenager, you just can't wait for 21. However, do you remember when 30 years old seemed to come right after 23? And then 40 and 30 years felt like they were only a couple years apart. Wow. And at 40, statistics say that your life is half over if you are blessed. At 50, some of us start having pains in parts of our bodies that we didn't even know we had. Then here comes 60, and everybody is saying yes, ma'am, or no, sir, to you. By your 70s, you become acutely aware that life is way too short, that time moves way too fast, and there definitely are no replays and no rewinds. So relish every second of every minute of every hour you are blessed to have, because time cannot be repeated.
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let them know. That's T.I. right here on Power 107.5. 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

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D-Boss Bay Breeze, hey, get out with you, and I gotta give a shout-out to the boy, Drewski, okay? Drewski is just continuously elevating and using his hilarious comedy chops to just take over. You know what I'm saying? He is joining Emma Stone and Chris Pine in a baseball rom-com, getting his act on in a new film called The Catch. I just love to see his elevation, and I don't care, you know, who little feelings get hurt on the way there, okay? Comedy is supposed to be hilarious, and it is. It's supposed to be healing, you know what I'm saying? And if we don't laugh at our pain, who will? Okay, yeah. Get into the details, because I love to see this. And don't forget, Drewski will be hosting the BET Awards in just a couple of weeks. We got all the details for you at mycolumbuspower.com. Check that out. And make sure you let me know what we need to curate this playlist for, okay? Right now, we got Mariah the Scientist, Usher, a little Kehlani, a little Drake, and more of Nate.

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I still cannot get over how Don Toliver turned the city up the other night. Woo! Octane Tour is fire. If you missed it, go to another city. And I mean,

0: and Usher, Shoulda Never. 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The Boss Bay Breeze hanging out with you on this good Thursday. 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
0: On the couch with my favorite sinner. I was about to, but you convinced us. Should I decorate her walls or log off to Pinterest? 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Even if I

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Ain't nothing wrong with it. It's Power 107.5. Columbus is number one for hip-hop and R&B. The Boss Babe still in the building, but I'm almost up out of here. But before we go, let's toss it back to Lil Bro, Lil Nas X. We still lifting him up in prayer. I hope you're getting well, sir. We need you back in these streets.

0: gonna just put that out there, okay? At first, the albums were like, eh. But Iceman has really run me over. Really, really smacked me upside the head. I'm like, okay, yeah. I had to give it a real good listen. You know what I'm saying? Dig a little deeper than the surface level. And I love it. And Janis, STFU is my jam. Okay, anyway. Spiral 107.5. Columbus is number one for hip-hop and R&B. Inside the 107 Days of Summer. 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The Boss Babe Reese hanging out with you, but that's it. I love hanging out with you. It's so much fun. The time passes too quickly. That's it. That's all. But don't worry. I'm locking right back in with you tomorrow for Good Friday. All right. So meet me here tomorrow at 10 a.m. You already know the vibes. And don't forget, your favorite station is gassing you up all summer long, okay? We're giving you a whole month of free gas for your car because, honey, if you don't want it, I'll take it. The way these gas prices is going crazy. Every time you win on Power this summer, whether you win tickets, passes, curator challenge, whatever, you get qualified to get gassed up. A whole month of free gas? What? That's how we do it because we love you like that. So tap in. I gotta go. Before I do, remember the only difference between a good day and a bad day is your attitude. Always keep it cute and always choose to be happy and to be kind because life is too short and too crazy for anything else. I love you. Happy Thursday. I will see you tomorrow.
1: Local for you, I'm Jared Smalley with an NBC4 News update on Urban One. Columbus police are investigating a deadly shooting on the northwest side near Hilliard. Two people died last night. Authorities say the shooting happened at an apartment complex on Applebaugh Street. Police have not released the victims' names there. Prosecutors are recommending a maximum sentence for former Franklin County Deputy Jason Mead, who was convicted of reckless homicide in the death of Casey Goodson Jr. in 2020. They have filed a sentencing memo asking the judge to sentence Mead to 3 years in prison. He was convicted of reckless homicide last month after his first trial in 2024 ended in a hung jury. The Ohio legislature passed a slew of bills before leaving Columbus for their summer break yesterday, and that includes a bill that attempts to combat Medicaid fraud. The House also passed a resolution calling on Ohioans to permanently add photo ID requirements to the state constitution. Join us tonight at 4, 5, and 6 for those stories and your most accurate forecasts. Local for you, I'm Jared Small.
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Hey, you like I'm young. You better not ever go to cell block one. To any that talk to them and they in love, just make sure you hide your little sister from them. They tell me Chubb's the only one that get your hand-me-downs and party at the party playing with his nose now. And Baka got a weird case, why is he around? Certified lover boys, certified pedophiles. Wop, wop, wop, wop, wop, that come up. Wop, wop, wop, wop, wop, I'ma do my stuff. Why you trolling like a, ain't you tired? Trying to strike a chord and it's probably A minor.

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3: 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That's when I knew that your heart was scarring. 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
0: Checking in on a Friday Eve, man. We came to work, do two things.
2: What's that, Incognito?
0: Play these hits and make sure the hits do not stall.
1: You know how we do.
0: Man, today is my mama's birthday, bro.
2: Happy birthday, mama.
0: Mama! Hey, my mama's birthday, bro. 6'11".
2: Okay, what's she doing?
0: Real deal, Gemini. Well, she got a grandbaby with her, so I'm straight.
2: Just like a black grandmother. I just want to see my baby.
0: That's it. I'm straight. Got that grandbaby boy, and grandbaby want to do everything. But I want to go to the pool, want to go white water, play with the bubbles, want to do all that
2: you
0: stuff.
2: Be
0: so
2: active.
0: Yes. You know what I mean? So right now I'm on timeout because I had to come to work.
2: Mm-hmm.
0: And then I play tag and pull in the third shift.
2: I know that's right.
0: There it is, man. Phone lines are open at 1-844-426-PLTC. And if at any time you got to step away from the radio, you listen to us anytime, anywhere by logging on to the website.
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0: 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My name is Incognito.
1: I'm going to get sis DJ Missy.
0: Shout out to Ricky Smiley producers, Beyonce and TJ.
1: What's up?
0: What's up with y'all? How y'all feel? Look at TJ, like, you want to do a whole nother shift?
1: Let me get on.
0: Just did a whole shift. Hey, best friend. What's going on with y'all, man? What y'all got up for the weekend?
3: I'm coming to your house. You ain't here?
0: No, I didn't.
3: Happy early Father's Day. You know, we're going to kick it. Hey!
0: I like that. I like that. What about you, TJ?
4: You know what? I want to say this. I had people calling me about y'all question about getting cracked in front of your parents.
1: Don't be getting us in trouble, y'all.
0: And what you say?
4: I had the right answer because I said I wouldn't take the million to get cracked in front of my parents.
0: It was 8.2 million.
1: 8.2.
0: Yeah.
1: Ain't no little quick 10 minutes.
0: Straight up.
1: change you and your family life.
0: Beyonce.
3: My mama's about that life, so 8.2, she'd be like...
0: Bend over, show the world.
1: Thank you.
3: Don't judge me. I'll get you a car after this, mama. Okay?
0: Some car roars.
1: I'm turning off that house.
3: We're going to be straight. Don't judge me.
0: She said, my mama about that life.
3: Okay?
5: Incognito. Incognito. Okay. The biggest show in the city.
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28: And DJ Mrs.
27: Man, going through the airport yesterday with my daughter, right? The lady said, Post It on the Corner.
28: How that make you feel, bro?
27: My daughter said, how you know my daddy?
28: I know that's right, boo. She know what's going on.
27: You know my daddy.
28: How you know?
27: You know my daddy.
28: What's up?
27: I said, what's up? Hey, how y'all doing? Mm-hmm. Hey, what's up? I said, what's up? Yeah. That made me smile, man.
28: You got one of them kids that know what's going on.
27: Then she got this thing, too, where instead of putting her middle finger up, she just put her pinky up. That's what we doing. We doing the pinky.
28: Those kids
27: the pinky
28: be
27: thing.
28: Doing that index finger, too, and they're sticking their tongue out.
27: Index with the tongue.
28: Mm-hmm. Mm. Yeah.
27: Man, she woke up that morning. And something happened. She walked away. She just hit that pinky in the air. Like, leave me alone.
28: Okay, baby, a.k.a.
27: Hit her up. Granddaddy, I like that one, boy. Granddaddy, I like that one. But so yeah, man, she's on that. Getting ready to go get into some bubbles, some pool. We're going to do the white water thing.
28: Now y'all going to the circus.
27: And you know we going to that universe.
28: Period. Got to take that baby to the circus. She going to want to go every day.
27: Man, daddy tired. I ain't going to count. Shout out to the mamas, bro. Y'all got a superpower, bro.
28: Nah, for real.
27: Man, bro, I don't know how y'all carry the bag, the kid, and push the luggage at the same time.
28: What you want for Father's Day, though?
27: Some sleep. Just let me chill. And we got to share it because it's Juneteenth weekend, right?
28: Next weekend.
27: Yeah, it's Juneteenth weekend. Mm-hmm. So, yeah, I'm going to be probably grilling or something.
28: Okay. Put a little sun on that grill with your sandals on. You know, feet out.
27: Pop some fireworks in the neighborhood, tear the neighborhood up. Mm-hmm. I'm tearing my neighborhood up for Juneteenth. For
28: one thing about it.
27: Don't do it. Don't tear that neighborhood up. My cousin texted me today, Cub, you still doing Juneteenth? I said, you know what? Bring them kids.
28: Thank you.
27: I do them fireworks for them kids, boy.
28: Y'all better turn it how just how y'all was turning up for Cinco de Mayo.
27: You got to know it, bro. Hey, what's going to be your Juneteenth name?
28: Dang. Because my real name is Cinco de Mayo-ish. Uh-huh. So, I'm going to go by my middle name. Monique.
27: That right. Mm-hmm. Yeah, Momo. Yeah. Momo. What's your middle name, TJ? Freaky Smile producer TJ is in here. What's your middle name? you putting your business out, black folks. I just asked the middle name. What's the middle name? Andrea. What's your middle name, Beyonce? You got Danielle. You look like a Danielle. And you Andrea. Danielle, Monique, Andrea. Mm-hmm. I can't even say mine. Y'all gonna laugh, twin. Y'all know I'm incognito. Don't do that. For real? Y'all want me to say that? Don't tell nobody, y'all. Don't tell nobody, y'all. I ain't gonna play. I slick want to tell y'all my real one, but not Missy said that one. Give you a fake one. What I look like? Yeah, what I look like? What my middle name look like, twin?
28: I'll just be Tariq.
27: Tariq. Tariq. She said Jamal.
28: What is it, Mrs.?
27: She said Jamal.
28: I was going to say Jamal.
27: I like Jamal. Not cornball Jamal, but Jamal.
28: What is it?
27: I don't want to tell you.
28: Or Derek or something like
27: I
28: that.
27: I like that, too. I like Jamal. We're going to go with Jamal today. I tell y'all off the radio. Mm. And add us in our close friends. I might put it in there at POTC.LIVE.
28: L-I-V-E.
1: Incognito. Incognito. Okay. The biggest show in the city.
3: Post it on the corner.
1: Okay.

0: Also on the corner.com is the website. My name is Incognito.
1: I'm against his DJ Mrs.
0: If you got us turned up on that worldwide web, we love you for that.
1: Nah, for real, twin.
0: I want to take the moment to shed light on the name of Carmelo Anthony.
1: No, for sure.
0: That story is so heartbreaking to me.
1: Overly, and this the young man's father got on the news and said, this isn't a race thing, this isn't a, but that's exactly what it is.
0: Man, this is so heartbreaking. Mm-hmm. I wish, you know, our people could just be like more organized and we could have like a line of communication that lets mm-hmm. us know high prioritized things mm-hmm. outside of, hey, y'all, let's go get some Goyard bags. Hey, y'all, let's go put some 28s on mm-hmm. the old school.
1: Right.
0: Hey, y'all, we all finna go get the iPhone and we gonna meet here for, you know.
1: We gonna go get them swatches. Weekend.
0: Yeah. You see what I'm saying?
1: Like, attention goes to, a lot of our attention goes to the unnecessary things when this story was circulating for a while and it's just now making big news.
0: Mm-hmm.
1: And this is something that we all should have been aware of. So we all have to do right by ourselves and our people by doing the knowledge and informing each other on what's going on so we can show up for our people the best way that we can.
0: Yes, I saw that his attorneys have filed for an appeal.
1: Mm-hmm.
0: And that did make me smile. But however, this story just broke my heart. Like, I was like, come on, man.
1: Mm-hmm.
0: Oh, that's not cool at all. 1-844-426-POTC is the request line number. If you got something you would like to say as far as the Carmelo Anthony case, phone lines are wide open.
1: Yeah, and if we don't pick up, you can always leave us a voicemail and we'll play it back. 1-844-426-POTC.
2: Incognito. Incognito. Okay. The biggest show in the city.
3: Post it on the corner.
1: Okay.

0: Frank.
1: Head shot.
0: Frank.
1: Sit down.
0: Frank.
1: Stand up.
0: Frank.
1: Pass out.
0: Frank.
1: Wake up.
0: Frank.
1: Paid it.
0: Frank.
1: Paid it.
0: Frank.

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1: Frank.
0: Sit down.
1: Frank.
0: Stand up.
1: Frank.
0: Pass out.
1: Frank.
0: Wake up.
1: Frank.
0: Faded.
1: Frank.
0: Faded.

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1: Frank.
0: Stand up.
1: Frank.
0: Pass out.
1: Frank.
0: Wake up.
1: Frank.
0: Faded.
1: Frank.
0: Faded.

0: DJ Mrs. I didn't expect it to go like that in the game last night.
1: I didn't either, but good thing we don't got to talk about it, though.
0: We can let our dog, Hollywood Zay, do it.
1: What's up, Zay?
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3: Hey, yo, basketball last night for show, man. And the celebrities in attendance, check this out.
4: Taylor Swift making another appearance. Of course, Jerry Seinfeld, Chris Rock. So many of the familiar faces courtside. Adam Sandler and Kylie Jenner as well. And Ben Stiller.
3: But even though New York Knicks fans came stepping from average Joe all the way up to a big celebrity, the San Antonio Spurs came out aggressive from the very beginning. I'm talking about the Spurs exploded for 41 points, and the New York Knicks managed only 22 in the first quarter. So obviously, everybody's looking around like, yo, Mike Brown, what you got going?
5: Fat Joe's sitting there with all these chains on. They blinded me.
3: And then we get into that second quarter, and the lead grows into the mid-high 20s. By halftime, the Spurs are up roughly 27 points.
4: And that sets a new finals record for most threes in a half.
3: Now it's the third quarter. Spurs stretch it to their largest lead of the night, 81-52. And the game looks fully out of reach at this point. And then the fourth quarter happens. Jalen Brunson ignites that comeback with shot-making and control, finishing with 36 points. Now check this out. During that run, Josh Hart makes a breakaway dunk attempt and fails miserably, y'all.
6: Damn.
3: But that was nothing to the Knicks as they continue to slowly chip the lead down possession by possession. And in the final minutes, the momentum fully shifts.
4: Brunson gets it, fires up a three. Shot no good. The chip, it's gone! It's gone! It's gone! With 1.2 remaining, Knicks take the lead. OG Anunoby, and it's 107-106.
3: And here's the wild part. If you ask ASAP Rocky, he's the reason the New York Knicks won.
7: It's because of me. I'm the good luck charm.
3: Final score, Knicks 107, Spurs 106. The Knicks complete a 29-point comeback. Now, check this out. That's the largest comeback in NBA Finals history. And the Knicks now lead the series 3-1 in Game 5. Shifts back to San Antonio with all the pressure on the Spurs. And tonight, the Carolina Hurricanes come in at home with the crowd behind them, trying to defend the ice in a tight 2-2 Stanley Cup Final. The puck hits the ice at 7 p.m. Eastern on ABC. All right, that does it for me. That's been your Posted on the Corner Sports Minute with the playmaker Hollywood Zay. For this story, scores, and more, head on over to postedonthecorner.com. 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
30: Y'all. 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

0: biggest show in the city, posted on the corner with yours truly, Incognito DJ Mrs. Man. It's an honor and a pleasure to welcome Smack Season, posted on the corner. Fat Smack in the studio.
1: Yeah, what's up, my brother?
0: Man, you got a lot to smile about these days.
1: Yeah. Feel good.
0: For sure, man. Living just like Butter B.
1: Living like Butter B. I bought a paint for you and me. You know what I'm saying? Went out for real. That song took me out of here. Yeah. Song got me out of here.
0: Take me to the studio session, man. When you was recording Smack Season 2, what was the first song you recorded?
1: That's a great question. Out of all them songs, Young the Flow. When I like, yeah, that was the first one.
0: Yeah,
1: I like,
0: me.
1: Pull up big body, high pop, you hear me? Yeah. And then I think it was, I know Smack or Die was the last song. That was the last song I recorded. Butter B was like the third. I think Smack Cold was like the second. Butter B and Sent From Heaven was like four. I don't know, it's kind of like a weird order, but I know Smack or Die was the last one. And I made this song in 10 minutes, bro. Like, it felt crazy. I was like, whoa, I ain't never made no song in 10 minutes.
2: So, was Smack Season 2, was that the first title you decided to land on for this project, or were you going to go another route?
1: Yeah. I ain't gonna lie, I had an album called Smack Season, so I was like, I'll go with 2. I ain't had no name. I couldn't pick no name, to be honest. Yeah. So I'm like, I'm gonna just say Smack City 2.
0: Yeah.
1: And it went.
0: It did. When you first heard your song on the radio, bro, where were you? What was that like?
1: It was so crazy. I was in an apartment, right? And Ferrari text me like, 5 o'clock, 5 o'clock. Be by the radio. So when 5 o'clock hit, my mama called. Baby, you on the radio, baby? Yeah, you on the radio. I told everybody in the group chat. I'm like, yeah, everybody in the group chat texting, like, you on the radio. So I just finally found it. Like, I got the radio right. I'm like, whoa, I'm on the radio, boy. It real. But it gave me a thrill. It gave me, like, a 5-second high. I was like, ooh, buddy, feel good. And I'm like, man, this might be for one day. Man, I want this thing to be all week. So I was like, man, I got to keep grinding. So really, I was just going club for club. And I was like, man, I got to put in that faith.
0: And you're doing that right now.
1: For sure.
0: 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It's coming up in moments.
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19: Fats Mac is here posting on the corner with yours truly, Incognito. I want to get into the mind of Fats Mac, bro. What was your very first studio session like, ever?
20: Funny, playing, and just playing on the folk time. My brother bought me some time. And we just, you know, I had a song called Buckaroo. I never forget it. And it wasn't that fast. It was smooth, but we were just playing, so... My first studio time, I didn't take it serious.
19: Yeah.
20: But it was fun, though. That what made me like the music, because it was there. It was fun. Like, you could have fun with doing something you like to do, and you get paid off of it. It's crazy. I love that. You know what I'm saying?
19: Yeah.
21: Now, you've been doing your big one. I need to know, what was that first show like? I kind of got a feeling... But you walk us through that. What was that first show like for you?
20: Very first show, it was kind of like, ain't gonna lie, I was scared. I was nervous. Cause I mean, like, most folk be acting like they ready to transition. Like, say for example, a lot of folks say, I want to rap. Is you ready to perform in front of 300 some folk and they all looking at you with their face stuck up and they looking at you like they already having a good day. Got them 30% on. Other 30% on looking at you like, what this nigga finna say? And the other rest on, they just like, So I'm like, man, I gotta come up here then. I ain't gonna lie, I was nervous. I was scared here. But everybody said they liked it. So I'm like, man, I'm gonna try it again that time. But I gotta build up my confidence, man. I'm coming on fresh as hell, like overly fresh. Then the second time, they were like, I got him. I gotta stay fresh every time. Cause when I ain't fresh, I be kind of looking at myself like, man, you can't be popping all this, acting like you. Cause you know them songs, they gonna always look at you like, man, he living in his lyrics and all that. And I'm like, yeah, hey, man, I can't pop this dope boy stuff. And I ain't looking like no dope boy. You know what I'm saying? Like, yeah. I ain't fresh. Yeah. You can't look like no. You say you look like you working at the Wendy's. And you talking about, I just served somebody 10 on 10. You know what I'm saying? All that. So I just knew I was real.
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1: Y'all listen to you guys every day. It gets me through my route up here in Upper Arlington. I love you guys.
0: Columbus is number one for hip-hop and R&B and home of the morning hustle.

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Never been a bow or a lame-o. 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Street cred good, always, oh. 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I ain't in your beats and you ain't in mine. Yeah, we both outside. That's my

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Strip club stunt, I'ma stunt hard. We can go dollar for dollar in this junk. He Mr. Get It Done. I'm Mrs. One of One. Fall in love every time we link. He got me sprung.com. Mind these girls can't keep it peace. I ain't stressing on you, you ain't stressing on me. Boy, I don't wanna push you on a leash. You a dog, I'm a dog, we can keep it in the streets. I ain't in your business and you ain't in mine. Yeah, we both outside. That's my top.

0: hustling, hugging the curb, man. 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Had no choice.
1: That's what's up. So I want to know, what's a superpower that you found out that you had?
0: I ain't gonna lie, I'm a people person. I learned that a lot of people, I'm a good leader, like, and I could control, not people, but I could control, not saying attitude, but I could bring light into a dark situation. So I could control, like, if you mad right now, I know how to make you smile. That just anybody, like the maddest person on earth. That's how I got cool with a lot of like the gangsters in the hood, the people who, like a lot of people were scared of. You just John ass. Like, cause, I mean, honestly, like everybody needs to laugh. You know what I'm saying? So that's how I learned how to get over. Like even with the hustling days, like all my customers, I used to make fun of them, but we used to joke. Like I used to be like, peanut head ass on, man. They come in over there, I know your little granola bar, you know what I mean? Then it get it going. Then before you know it, I done made a friend with the unk right there at the corner. So every time I see unk, what's up, man? Hey, fat head, man, I need something, man. So before you know it, I got a relationship. So I learned as being a people person, yeah. You know what I'm saying? Firing up somebody today. You know what I'm saying? Like all my brothers and stuff, like that's all we do is play. Like, we don't be on no fake mad stuff. Like, we don't be on no gangster. Oh, I want to do this. That person say something to me. That we on some having fun. Like we might be talking shit right now. Soon we go back downstairs before we walk up here. We talking shit. Like that how it is, bro. Like you gotta live your life. So I know I can make everybody happy.
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0: the city, puzzle on the corner. 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
1: I'm good, sis. DJ Mrs.
0: As promised, man. The one and only Fat Smack is in the studio.
1: What's up, Fat?
0: Truly. If you can act in one of your favorite movies, what movie are you acting in?
2: Friday.
0: The third one.
2: I want to be Big Worm.
0: So, hey, it's the principalities.
2: It's the principalities.
0: Man, with $200, bro.
2: Nah, Fat. Let me tell you something. I'm gonna be wig. I'm gonna have them Jerry curl. And I wanna have baby oil so I can look real black. I wanna look real black. Baby oil with some dark baby oil, that African shit.
0: Come on. Hey, why aren't some shot behind 200, bro?
2: Hey man, my scene is gonna be about $95. I wanna be an odd number, 97. I'm making an odd number, $97.
0: He says the principal. I understand that. The principalities.
2: He right, though. He right. You just told me, man. I just gave you $100 worth of sex out here. And I just told you to keep $3.
0: What, that 97?
2: What, my 97? You thought you got to pay your bills. You got to touch it. You got to do all this shit. What, my $97 is?
0: Fast Mac is here, posted on the corner with yours truly, Incognito. Listening to Smack Season 2, man, we hear some good samples on there. We hear the Keisha Cole. So it's only right that I know your R&B catalog. Crazy, ain't
2: it? Yeah.
0: What's some of your top R&B, bro? We just go through your Spotify, your Apple Music.
2: I mean, I want to hear that side right there, but I don't want to let nobody know about this side. Now, R&B, I really like soul music. Like, Closer to My Dream. I forgot her name. He stole the G, though.
0: Wapale.
2: Yeah, some shit like that. I just type in Closer. I don't care. I love her. I f*** with Lauryn Hill. Ready or not? I just be listening to the basic stuff, but like R&B. I don't know, like the boy Lord. The boy said, I want you. Huh. You know what I'm talking about?
0: Yeah.
2: That motherfucker. That put you to bed. That put you to bed. That motherfucker. That the one right there. Then we got the run through the music. This is how we do it.
0: Yeah.
2: All night. You don't know nothing about that?
0: Yeah.
2: You don't know nothing about that?
0: Yeah.
2: And then we got the last one. Then we got that
1: she loving the crew.
0: Yeah.
2: She loving the crew. She loving the crew.
0: Yeah.
2: She loving the crew.
0: He was popping it then.
2: Nah,
0: bro.
2: For real. That the one I was like, ooh, he the one, boy. When he did that one, man, I was around that wig.
0: You want to see this full interview?
1: Mm-hmm.
0: Log on to our YouTube channel and type in Post It on the Corner.
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17: 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Yeah. It's time for this 5 o'clock power traffic jam.
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20: Told you I wasn't that. 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

Yeah. 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Yeah. Me like it. You know what I'm saying? Let's go.

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9: All right, hustlers, don't forget, man, hang out with us tomorrow. 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Eric Bellinger's going to be with us right here in the studio.
10: Singer, yeah. 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Eric Bellinger is the title of the damn album, too. 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
16: 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Who it is?
17: Hello. Hey, how you doing? It's Rico.
15: Okay, in 5 seconds, tell us what's the only mammal that cannot jump.
17: The only mammal that cannot jump.
15: Uh-huh. You know this.
17: Oh, shoot. What is only mammal?
16: All right, look it up. Call her back. We appreciate you. I promise you we got the smartest listeners on the radio. Who it is?
18: This is Heather.
15: In 5 seconds, tell us, what's the only mammal that can't jump?
18: Oh, well.
15: No, no. It just by the biggest one, but look it up and call us back.
18: Oh.
16: Biggest show in the city, who it is?
17: This Rico calling back.
15: What's your answer, Rico?
17: It's an elephant.
15: It is.
16: Mm-hmm. Let go, Rico.
17: My brain was like a mammal, and I was like, oh, shoot. Mammal, the biggest animal in the world.
15: Yeah, elephant can't jump.
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0: These scary dimes, clarity, I'm legendary. 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

0: Me and my skirt ain't necessary. 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

0: pee on the track. 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
1: He gets his DJ Mrs.
0: DJ Mrs. I've been scrolling.
1: I got some tea for you.
2: Who did it? Who done it? And who needs to quit it?
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2: DJ Mrs.
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1: Okay, let's get into it real quick. Tea for you. So, Keke Palmer is giving back, but first, Zeus Network, which is known for Bad Boys and Baddies shows like that, and they have started Zeus Music.
0: What?
1: And they got a partnership with Atlantic Records. And that one of their first artists is a baddie. Her name is Biggie, and I'm not going to lie, she got two hits up under her belt, and she about to have a Spanish hit up under her belt because she is Dominican, so she doing her big one. So shout out to Zeus. Maybe we might get off baddies for a little bit and just focus on the music, but you never know. So
0: yeah.
1: You know, I continue to keep you updated on that as that unfolds. And Keke Palmer, she is heading to UCLA as a part of a new 5-year artist in residency partnership with the university's School of Theater, Film, and Television. So at the beginning of the 26-27 academic year, Keke will lead a quarterly workshop focusing on pitching, distribution strategies, business ownership, career sustainability, and personal branding. Now, which is T, because she has her own network as well. It's a digital platform called Key TV, okay. And the students will get to work on Key TV right alongside with Keke Palmer. So shout out to Keke Palmer for doing her big one. All right, you know, I continue to keep you updated on that as that unfolds. You need a recap. You already know we can go. Post it on thecorner.com. Follow your good sis on the gram at DJ Mrs. DJ M-I-S-S-E-S.
5: 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DTB. Congratulations to Incognito and DJ Mrs. for having the biggest show in the city. Post it on the corner.
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3: 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This is Spike Lee. 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

Yeah. Always been a little mathematician. 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
0: 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We came to work, do two things.
2: What's that, Incognito?
0: Play these hits and make sure the hits do not stall.
1: You know how we do.
0: Man, today is my mama's birthday, bro.
2: Happy birthday, mama.
0: Mama! Hey, my mama's birthday, bro. 6'11", 6'11", 6'11".
2: Okay, what's she doing?
0: You real deal, Gemini. Well, she got her grandbaby with her, so I'm straight.
2: Just like a black grandmother. I just want to see my baby.
0: That's it. I'm straight. Got that grandbaby boy. And grandbaby want to do everything. But I want to go to the pool. Want to go white water. Play with the bubbles. Want to do all that stuff.
2: Be so active.
0: Yes. You know what I mean? So right now I'm on timeout because I had to come to work.
2: Mm-hmm.
0: And then I play tag and pull in the third shift.
2: I know that's right.
0: There it is, man. Phone lines are open at 1-844-426-PLTC. And if at any time you got to step away from the radio, you listen to us anytime, anywhere by logging on to the website.
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0: 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My name is Incognito.
1: I'm against this DJ Missy.
0: Shout out to Ricky Smiley producers, Beyonce and TJ.
1: What's up?
0: What's up with y'all? How y'all feel? Look at TJ, like, you want to do a whole nother shift.
2: Let me get going.
0: Just did a whole shift. Hey, best friend. What's going on with y'all, man? What y'all got up for the weekend?
3: I'm coming to your house. You ain't here?
0: No, I didn't.
3: Happy early Father's Day. You know, we're going to kick it. Hey!
0: I like that. I like that. What about you, TJ?
4: You know what? I want to say this. I had people calling me about y'all question about getting cracked in front of your parents.
1: That'll be getting us in trouble, y'all.
0: And what you say?
4: But I had the right answer because I said I wouldn't take the million to get cracked in front of my parents.
0: It was 8.2 million.
1: 8.2.
0: Yeah.
4: That was horrible.
1: It ain't no little quit 10 minutes.
0: Straight up.
1: change you and your family life.
0: Beyonce.
3: My mama's about that life, so 8.2, she'd be like...
0: Bend over, show the world.
1: Thank you.
3: Don't judge me. I'll get you a car after this, mama. Okay?
0: Some car roars.
1: I'm paying off that house.
3: We're going to be straight. Don't judge me.
0: She said, my mama about that life.
3: Okay.
5: Incognito. Incognito. Okay. The biggest show in the city.
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36: 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Post it on the corner with yours, Shirley Incognito.
37: And DJ Mrs.
36: Man, going through the airport yesterday with my daughter, right? The lady said, post it on the corner.
37: How that make you feel, bro?
36: My daughter said, how you know my daddy?
37: I know that's right, boo. She know what's going on.
36: You know my daddy?
37: How you know?
36: You know my daddy?
37: What's up?
36: I said, what's up? Hey, how y'all doing? Mm-hmm. Hey, what's up? I said, what's up? Yeah. That made me smile, man.
37: You got one of them kids that know what's going on.
36: Then she got this thing, too, where instead of putting her middle finger up, she just put her pinky up. That's what we doing. We doing the pinky.
37: Those doing kids the pinky be thing. Doing that index finger, too, and they're sticking their tongue out.
36: Index with the tongue.
37: Mm-hmm. Mm, yeah.
36: Man, she woke up that morning. And something happened. She walked away. She just hit that pinky in the air. Like, leave me alone.
37: Okay, baby, a.k.a.
36: Hit her up. Granddaddy, I like that one, boy. Granddaddy, I like that one. But so yeah, man, she's on that. Getting ready to go get into some bubbles, some pool. We're going to do the white water thing.
37: Now y'all going to the circus.
36: And you know we going to that universe.
37: Period. Got to take that baby to the circus. She going to want to go every day.
36: Man, daddy tired. I ain't going to count. Shout out to the mamas, bro. Y'all got a superpower, bro.
37: Nah, for real.
36: Man, bro, I don't know how y'all carry the bag, the kid, and push the luggage at the same time.
37: What you want for Father's Day, though?
36: Some sleep. Just let me chill. And we got to share it because it's on Juneteenth weekend, right?
37: Next weekend.
36: Yeah, it's Juneteenth weekend. Mm-hmm. So, yeah, I'm going to be probably grilling or something.
37: Okay. Put a little sun on that grill with your sandals on. You know, feet out.
36: Pop some fireworks in the neighborhood, tear the neighborhood up. Mm-hmm. I'm tearing my neighborhood up for Juneteenth. For
37: one real. Thing about it.
36: Don't do it. Don't tear that neighborhood up. My cousin texted me today. Cub, you still doing Juneteenth? I said, you know what? Bring them kids.
37: Thank you.
36: I do them fireworks for them kids, boy.
37: Y'all better turn it how just how y'all was turning up for Cinco de Mayo.
36: You got to know it, bro. Hey, what's going to be your Juneteenth name?
37: Dang. Because my real name is Cinco de Mayo-ish. So, I'm going to go by my middle name. Monique.
36: Monique. That right? Mm-hmm. Yeah, Momo. Yeah. Momo. What's your middle name, TJ?
0: Freaky Smile producer TJ is in here. What's your middle name? You putting your business out, black folks. I just asked the middle name. What's the middle name? Andrea. What's your middle name, Beyonce? You got Danielle. You look like a Danielle. You Andrea. Danielle, Monique, Andrea. Mm-hmm. I can't even say mine. Y'all gonna laugh, twin. Y'all know I'm incognito. Don't do that. For real? Y'all want me to say that? Don't tell nobody, y'all.
37: All right,
0: don't tell nobody, y'all. I slip want to tell y'all my real one, but not Missy said that one. Give you a fake one. What I look like? Yeah, what I look like? What my middle name look like, twin?
37: I'll just be Tariq.
0: Tariq. Tariq. She said Jamal.
4: What is it, Mrs.?
0: She said Jamal.
37: I was going to say Jamal.
0: I like Jamal. Not cornball Jamal, but Jamal.
4: What is it?
0: I don't want to tell you.
37: Or a Derek or something like that.
0: I like that, too. I like Jamal. We're going to go with Jamal today. I tell y'all off the radio. Mm. And add us in our close friends. I might put it in there at POTC.
37: L-I-V-E.
5: 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Incognito. The biggest show in the city.
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0: 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My name is Incognito.
1: I'm against his DJ Missy.
0: If you got us turned up on that worldwide, well, we love you for that.
1: Nah, for real, twin.
0: I want to take the moment to shed light on the name of Carmelo Anthony.
1: No, for sure.
0: That story is so heartbreaking to me.
1: Overly, and this, the young man's father got on the news and said, this isn't a race thing, this isn't a, but that's exactly what it is.
0: Man, this is so heartbreaking. Mm-hmm. I wish, you know, our people could just be, like, more organized and we could have, like, a line of communication that lets mm-hmm. us know high prioritized things mm-hmm. outside of, hey, y'all, let's go get some Goyard bags. Hey, y'all, let's go put some 28s on mm-hmm. the old school.
1: Right.
0: Hey, y'all, we off and go get the iPhone and we going to meet here for, you know.
1: We're going to go get them swatches.
0: Yeah, yeah. Yeah. You see what I'm saying?
1: The attention goes to, a lot of our attention goes to the unnecessary things. When this story was circulating for a while and it's just now making big news.
0: Mm-hmm.
1: And this is something that we all should have been aware of. So we all have to do right by ourselves and our people by doing the knowledge and informing each other on what's going on so we can show up for our people the best way that we can.
0: Yes, I saw that his attorneys have filed for an appeal.
1: Mm-hmm.
0: And that did make me smile. But however, this story just broke my heart. Like, I was like, come on, man.
1: Mm-hmm.
0: Oh, that's not cool at all. 1-844-426-POTC is the request line.

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1: All right, DJ Mrs. I didn't expect it to go like that in the game last night.
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4: Hey, yo, basketball last night for show, man. And the celebrities in attendance, check this out.
5: Taylor Swift making another appearance. The first, Jerry Seinfeld, Chris Rock. So many of the familiar faces courtside. Adam Sandler and Kylie Jenner as well. And Ben Stiller.
4: But even though New York Knicks fans came stepping from average Joe all the way up to a big celebrity, the San Antonio Spurs came out aggressive from the very beginning. I'm talking about the Spurs exploded for 41 points, and the New York Knicks managed only 22 in the first quarter. So obviously everybody's looking around like, yo, Mike Brown, what you got going?
6: Fat Joe's sitting there with all these chains on. They blinded me.
4: And then we get into that second quarter, and the lead grows into the mid-high 20s. By halftime, the Spurs are up roughly 27 points.
5: And that sets a new finals record for most threes in a half.
4: Now it's the third quarter. Spurs stretch it to their largest lead of the night, 81-52. And the game looks fully out of reach at this point. And then the fourth quarter happens. Jalen Brunson ignites that comeback with shot-making and control, finishing with 36 points. Now check this out. During that run, Josh Hart makes a breakaway dunk attempt and fails miserably, y'all.
2: Damn.
4: But that was nothing to the Knicks as they continued to slowly chip the lead down possession by possession. And in the final minutes, the momentum fully shifts.
5: Brunson gets it, fires up a three. Shot no good. The chip, it's gone! It's gone! It's gone! With 1.2 remaining, Knicks take the lead. OG Anunoby, and it's 107-106.
4: And here's the wild part. If you ask ASAP Rocky, he's the reason the New York Knicks won.
7: It's because of me. I'm the good luck charm.
4: Final score, Knicks 107, Spurs 106. The Knicks complete a 29-point comeback. Now, check this out. That's the largest comeback in NBA Finals history. And the Knicks now lead the series 3-1 in Game 5. Shifts back to San Antonio with all the pressure on the Spurs. And tonight, the Carolina Hurricanes come in at home with the crowd behind them, trying to defend the ice in a tight 2-2 Stanley Cup Final. The puck hits the ice at 7 p.m. Eastern on ABC. All right, that does it for me. That's been your Posted on the Corner Sports Minute with the playmaker Hollywood Zay. For this story, scores, and more, man, head on over to postedonthecorner.com. 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

0: biggest show in the city, posted on the corner with yours truly, Incognito DJ Mrs. Man. It's an honor and a pleasure to welcome Smack Season, posted on the corner. Fat Smack in the studio.
1: Yeah, what's up, my brother?
0: Man, you got a lot to smile about these days.
1: Yeah. Feel good.
0: For sure, man. Living just like Butter B.
1: Living like Butter B. I bought a paint for you and me. You know what I'm saying? Went out for real. That song took me out of here. Yeah. Song got me out of here.
0: Take me to the studio session, man. When you was recording Smack Season 2, what was the first song you recorded?
1: That's a great question. Out of all them songs, you on the flow? When I like, yeah, that was the first one. Yeah, when I like, pull up, big body, high pop, you hear me? Yeah. And then I think it was, I know Smack or Die was the last song. That was the last song I recorded. Butter B was like the third. I think Smack Cold was like the second. Butter B and Sent From Heaven was like four. I don't know, it's kind of like a weird order, but I know Smack or Die was the last one. And I made this song in 10 minutes, bro. Like, it felt crazy. I was like, whoa, I ain't never made no song in 10 minutes.
2: So, was Smack Season 2, was that the first title you decided to land on for this project, or were you going to go another route?
1: Yeah. I ain't gonna lie, I had an album called Smack Season, so I was like, I'll go with 2. I ain't had no name. I couldn't pick no name, to be honest. Yeah. So I'm like, I'm just say Smack City 2.
0: Yeah.
1: And it went.
0: It did. When you first heard your song on the radio, bro, where were you? What was that like?
1: It was so crazy. I was in an apartment, right? And Ferrari text me like, 5 o'clock, be on the, be by the radio. So soon 5 o'clock hit, my mama called. Baby, you on the radio, baby? Yeah, you on the radio. I told everybody in the group chat. I'm like, yeah, everybody in the group chat texting like, you on the radio. So I just finally found it. Like, I got the radio right. I'm like, whoa, I'm on the radio, boy. It real. But it gave me a thrill. It gave me like a 5 second high. I was like, ooh, buddy, feel good. And I'm like, man, this might be for one day. Man, I want this thing to be all week. So I was like, man, I got to keep grinding. So really, I was just going club for club. And I was like, man, I got to put in their face.
0: And you're doing that right now.
1: For sure.
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7: All right, hustlers, don't forget, man, hang out with us tomorrow. 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Eric Bellinger's going to be with us right here in the studio.
2: 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Eric Bellinger is the title of the damn album, too. Did you know that?
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13: Fat Smack is here posting on the corner with yours truly, Incognito. I want to get into the mind of Fat Smack, bro. What was your very first studio session like, ever?
14: Funny. Playing. And just playing on the folk time. My brother bought me some time. And we just in there. Yeah. I had a song called Buckaroo. I never forget it. And it wasn't that fast. It wasn't that fast. It was smooth. But we was just playing. So my first studio time, I didn't take it serious.
13: Yo.
14: But it was fun though. That what made me like the music, cause it was there. It was fun. Like, you could have fun with doing something you like to do and you get paid off of it. It's crazy. I love that. You know what I'm saying?
13: Yeah.
15: Now, you've been doing your big one. I need to know, what was that first show like? I kind of got a feeling, but you walk us through that. What was that first show like for you?
14: Very first show, it was kind of like, I don't know, I was scared. I was nervous. Because, I mean, like, most folk be acting like they ready to transition. Like, say, for example, a lot of folks say, I want to rap. Is you ready to perform in front of 300-something folk? And they all looking at you with their face stuck up, and they looking at you like they already having a good day. Got them 30% on. Other 30% on looking at you like, what this nigga finna say? And the other rest on, they just like, So I'm like, man, I gotta come up here. Then I ain't gonna lie, I was nervous. I was scared of hell. But everybody said they liked it. So I'm like, man, I'm gonna try it again that time. But I gotta build up my confidence, man. I'm coming on fresh as hell, like overly fresh. Then the second time, they were like, I got him. I gotta stay fresh every time. Cause when I ain't fresh, I be kind of looking at myself like, man, you can't be popping all this, acting like you, cause you know them songs, they gonna always look at you like, man, he living in his lyrics and all that. And I'm like, hey, man, I can't pop this dope boy stuff, and I ain't looking like no dope boy, you know what I'm saying? Like, yeah. I ain't fresh. Yeah. You can't look like no, you say you look like you working at the Wendy's, and you talking about, I just served somebody 10 on, 10, you know what I'm saying? All that, so I just knew I was real.
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1: I'm Miguel Sis, DJ Mrs.
0: Man, broke chick begging.
1: Had to ask did she eat fast back?
2: Man, one thing about your music, bro, they and you know this quote, good dope sell itself.
3: Oh, yeah, yeah, yeah.
2: So it ain't
3: it
2: no
3: new,
2: shock.
3: It different, too.
2: It potent, bro.
3: It potent.
2: It is.
3: Yeah.
2: You know, when you see something and you hear something, you like, that the real.
3: That the real.
2: Not the deal.
3: Yeah.
2: You know what's going on.
3: That the real,
2: with
3: yeah.
2: I said, yeah, that this one the one. This what we need.
1: All right, Fed, this time last year, what were you doing?
3: Hustling. Hugging the curb. Hustling. Yup, June. Yup, hustling. Had no choice.
1: Guess what's up? So I want to know, what's a superpower that you found out that you had?
3: I ain't gonna lie, I'm a people person. I learned that a lot of people, I'm a good leader, like, and I could control not people, but I could control not saying attitude, but I could bring light into a dark situation. So I could control, like, if you mad right now, I know how to make you smile. That's just anybody, like the maddest person on earth. That's how I got cool with a lot of like the gangsters and the people who, like, a lot of people were scared of. You just John ass. Like, cause, I mean, honestly.

0: We don't be on no fake mask, though. 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That person say something to me. 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We on some having fun. 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Before we walk up here, we talking shit. 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So, I know I can make everybody happy.
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3: 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The biggest show in the city.
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3: She ain't even all that. Like, ain't even like that. Ain't how my

0: show on the City Post on the corner. My name is Incognito.
1: I'm against this DJ Mrs.
0: As promised, man. The one and only Fat Smack is in the studio.
1: What's up, Fat?
0: Truly. If you can act in one of your favorite movies, what movie are you acting in?
2: Friday.
0: The first one.
2: I want to be Big Worm.
0: So, hey, it's the principalities.
2: It's the principalities.
0: Man, with $200, bro.
2: Nah, shut. Let me tell you something. I'm gonna be wig. I'm gonna have them Jerry curl. And I wanna have baby oil so I can look real black. I wanna look real black. Baby oil with some dark baby oil, that African shit.
0: Come on. Warren says some shot behind 200, bro.
2: Hey man, my scene is gonna be about $95. I wanna be an odd number, $97. I'm making an odd number, $97.
0: He says the principal. I understand that. The principalities.
2: He right, though. He right. You just told me, man. I just gave you $100 worth of sex out here. And I just told you to keep $3.
0: What, that 97?
2: What, my 97? You touch, you gotta pay your bills. You gotta touch, you gotta do all this shit. What, my $97
0: is? Fast Mac is here, posted on the corner with yours truly, Incognito. Listening to Smack Season 2, man, we hear some good samples on there. We hear the Keisha Cole. So it's only right that I know your R&B catalog. Crazy, ain't
2: yeah.
0: What's some of your top R&B, bro? We just go through your Spotify, your Apple Music.
2: I mean, I want to hit that side right there, but I don't want to let nobody know about this side. Now, R&B, I really like soul music. Like, closer to my dream. I forgot her name. He stole the G, though.
0: Wapale.
2: Yeah, some shit like that. I just type in closer. I don't care. I love her. I f*** with Lauryn Hill. Ready or not? I just be listening to the basic stuff, but like R&B. I don't know, like the boy Lloyd. What's that? I want you. You know what I'm talking about?
0: Yeah.
2: That motherfucker. That put you to bed, put you to bed. That motherfucker, that the one right there. Then we got the run through the music. This is how we do it.
0: Yeah.
2: All night. You don't know nothing about that.
0: Yeah.
2: You don't know nothing about that. And then we got the little last one. Then we got that she loving the crew. She loving the crew. She loving the crew.
0: He was popping it then.
2: Nah,
0: bro.
2: For real, that the one I was like, ooh, he the one, boy. When he did that one, man, I was around that wig.
0: You want to see this full interview?
1: Mm-hmm.
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1: 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While you there, you might as well like, comment, and subscribe.
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17: 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I want to introduce your middle school student to Legacy A&T in honor of HBCUs because we have expanded our teaching model from STEAM to agriculture and technology. 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
19: 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That's a full day of adventure for under $10. Sounds wild, right? We're not lying. 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
20: Hi, this is Whitehall Mayor Michael Bivens. I'm reaching out today because we have an important special election and your voice matters. This election is about the future of our community, our neighborhoods, our services, and the progress we've worked hard to build together. Vote yes on issues 1, 2, and 3 to keep your mayor and your city council fighting for responsible governance, a balanced budget, and safer streets for your family. Let's keep Whitehall moving forward together.
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